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25: A Better Life with Dr. Sanjay Gupta.
26: What are the chances you are listening to this while drinking a nice hot cup of coffee? If so, don't let me stop you. For years, we've been reporting on the health benefits of coffee, and that's not going to stop today. A new study, this one out of Harvard School of Public Health, found that coffee and tea could help lower your risk of developing dementia. People who enjoyed 1 to 3 caffeinated cups a day saw the biggest impact. In addition to the caffeine, coffee contains hundreds of bioactive compounds that can influence inflammation, glucose metabolism, vascular function, and oxidative stress. It's also possible coffee drinkers might be doing other things that keep them healthy. Eating a more balanced diet, getting plenty of exercise, sleep, not smoking, or drinking too much alcohol. And finally, staying socially active. I'm Dr. Sanjay Gupta, helping you live a better life.
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Kane Brown has a Coleman cooler that collapses. It's the most alliteration you may ever hear on this show, but it is out right now at a launch party here in Nashville. It collapses. You can store it anywhere and keeps your beer cold, the most important part. It's not

How do we get this job? I'm Justin. It's the Overnight Ride. Just cruising through Nashville today, and I see the American Kids music video school bus that Kenny Chesney used in the music video. It's now parked down the street. How do you apply for that? Craigslist? Indeed? I'd like to drive. 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
1: Do you ever get nap envy? My name's Justin. This is the Overnight Ride. I feel like it happens with kids. Nieces, nephews, your kids. Kids you babysit, you put them down for a nap. They clock out for about 2 hours. They wake up, there's drool. The pillow is imprinted on their face. Their hair is stood up in ways unimaginable. You look at them and you say, I wish I could have had that nap. I do have nap envy. The best nap I ever had was probably when I got my shoulder done, because they just put you under anesthesia and you wake up and you go, that was the most refreshing nap of all time, albeit a fake nap. I think about that nap more than I probably should. This may be the greatest nap of all time. Scientists are trying to figure out how to put humans into artificial hibernation so we can go to Mars. Who are they mimicking? Bears and squirrels. They want to make us like bears and squirrels. Now they're looking at this becoming a reality in the next 10 to 15 years. I want to think about the possibility of that nap for the next 10 to 15 years. The nap envy does not stop.
2: Be right back.
3: 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Thank you for being part of our family. The Overnight Ride will be right back.
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18: second.
17: Yo, showtime.
18: Oh,
17: showtime.
18: Oh, oh, yeah. It's showtime. Good morning, everybody. 2 minutes after 5 o'clock, it is the Rich and Casey Show. My name is Rich. Please welcome up here on the stage my good friend and favorite radio personality, Casey Allen.
19: Good morning. Good morning. Good morning.
18: Good morning to you as well. Phone lines are open. Who wants to go to the Buck? Man, they got the Mud Bugs out there this weekend. It's going to be a great Saturday. Plus, you get the glory of being first caller of the day. So, Casey Allen, if you would, please pick a number 1, 2, 3, 4, or 5.
19: Three. Mm-hmm.
18: All right. Line three, it is. Good morning, line three. Who's this? Where are you calling from?
20: This is Colleen from McAdoo.
18: Hi, Colleen from McAdoo. How are you?
20: I'm good. Did I win the did I win the Morgan Wallen ticket?
18: Let me ask you something, Colleen. Are you listening?
20: Yeah.
18: Yeah, are you? And what station are you listening to? This is a test. We're testing you.
20: 101.5.
18: 101.5. Wow. And the name of this show is
20: Rich and Casey.
18: Ooh, look at you. You're kind of close. I mean, we're 105.1.
19: Right.
18: But it's good to have you along. Yeah, where is McAdoo anyways?
20: It's in Hazleton, like an hour away from Hershey.
18: Oh, wow. Okay. So do you listen on the app?
20: No, I live in McAdoo.
18: Right, I know, but how do you listen to the show? Yeah, I mean, I know our signal doesn't go that far.
20: Oh, on the radio.
18: Are you talking about like on Alexa?
20: Yeah.
18: Oh, okay. So you listen on Alexa, you stream the show.
20: Yeah.
18: Yeah. So let me ask you a couple of questions here before I break your heart and tell you we don't have tickets for Morgan Wallen, which I know you're calling for. Who made you a better person in life, Colleen?
20: My aunt.
18: Your aunt. Okay, cool. And what did she do that made you such a sweet
20: person?
18: Well,
20: she passed on, but this is the type of person she was.
18: Okay. And that was a good person? And you said, I want to be like her?
20: Yeah.
18: Okay. If you could only eat one fruit for the rest of your life, Colleen, which one would you eat?
20: An orange.
18: An orange. Okay. Have you always been a fan of oranges?
20: Yes.
18: All right. Casey, would you eat an orange if you could only eat one?
19: No, I don't think I'd pick orange.
18: Okay. What would you pick?
19: I'm really into kiwis right now.
18: Kiwis.
19: Yeah.
18: Okay. Hey, Colleen, what's the best part of summer for you so far? So far.
20: Well, I'm going to Knoebels today, so yeah.
18: That actually sounds like a blast. Have you ever had a crush on a cartoon character?
20: No.
18: No. Yeah, a lot of people say no to that question. I don't know. Does that make me weird if I said that at one time Josie and the Pussycats was something? No?
20: No.
18: No, it doesn't make me weird, right?
19: No. But I thought you liked Betty Rubble.
18: I did like Betty Rubble. I liked her, too. It's okay to date around when you're in the cartoon world, I think. Colleen, who is the best pizza in McAdoo, Pennsylvania?
20: Bell Luna.
18: And what do you like to get?
20: Bell Luna.
18: What do you get on your pizza?
20: This cheese and pepperoni.
18: Okay. Do you play board games at all?
20: No. I go to concerts.
18: That's your thing. All right. So what is the last concert you went to?
20: I saw Trisha Yearwood at the Kirby Center.
18: Oh, that sounds good. Was it a good show?
20: It was.
18: Yeah. And what's your favorite concert of all time?
20: Probably, I grew up with, New Kids in the 80s and 90s, so New Kids on the Block, or, Debbie Gibson, Paula Abdul.
18: Okay, very, very cool. And, what was your least favorite concert you went and you went, my goodness, I was hoping for better?
20: I don't know. don't. I mean, they're all pretty good.
18: Yeah. Okay.
20: I saw the Backstreet Boys and Hershey, but we had to go back because it was thundering. So I guess like that one like kind of screwed me over.
18: Yeah. Okay. Yeah. Sometimes when you go and it rains too, that's a kind of a blow. And really, it's not the band's fault. I mean, they can control the weather. No.
1: So have you ever come to Fall Fest?
20: I know.
18: Yeah. Oh, you should come to Fall Fest. You know, Tyler Hubbard's playing. Are you a fan of Tyler Hubbard?
20: Not really.
18: Okay. No, that's okay. You don't have to be. Are you a fan of Florida Georgia Line?
20: Yeah.
18: All right. Then Tyler Hubbard is half of that band. What about Nate Smith?
20: Okay. I like Rascal Flatts, just you, Morgan Wallen.
18: Okay, all right, yeah, you do. Some of the bigger bands, I guess, is what you're saying, right?
20: Yeah.
18: Yeah, I went to Morgan Wallen in Baltimore last weekend. It was a pretty good show, really, really good.
20: Okay.
18: Yeah. Unfortunately, we don't have any Morgan Wallen tickets this morning, but we do have tickets for the Buck. But I think McAdoo's probably pretty far to go to the Buck. I mean, I'd give you the tickets if you want, but.
20: No, that's okay.
18: Well, listen, I really enjoyed talking to you this morning. It's been a very nice conversation. And we can't thank you, Colleen, enough for being our first caller.

0: 105 WIOV. That's Rasco Flats with Mayberry. It's 12 minutes after 5 o'clock. It is a Rich and Casey show. Thank you, Colleen from McAdoo.
1: Yeah, anyway.
0: For being our very first.

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1: Talked about putting a YouTube channel together where, you know, we travel around and we just go to different places and do a little thing on the town and then post it up on our YouTube channel. This is my retirement plan, by the way.
2: Oh, great.
1: I'm just throwing it out there. We've done a couple of things. We haven't put them on YouTube, but when I do, I'll let everybody know. And you can go check it out and you can rake me over the coals if you want and say, boy, that's terrible. Just put the camera on her. Get it off your face. But yeah, that's something that we plan on doing someday. It is 14 minutes after 5 o'clock. I want to say good morning to everybody. We do have a question out there. It is, who made you a better person? Who in your life made you a better person? Casey Allen, what?
2: I don't know.
1: You did. I asked you this earlier,
2: but I've been busy.
1: Okay, so you haven't thought about it?
2: I have not thought about it. I mean, everybody that I meet makes me a better person.
1: Hey, that's a good answer. Ernie Dunkelberger said his wife, Debbie, has made him a better person.
2: I don't know. Ernie was a good guy forever.
1: He said she always finds positive in every situation.
2: Yeah.
1: You know, Fran's kind of that way, too. I would say Fran, you know, and again, I mean, that's the easy go-to, is that Fran, my wife, has made me a better person. But we've been through some stuff together, you know, her sickness and everything else, and just the way she handled it. I'm going to start getting emotional here. Just the way she handled it really said a lot about her character and who she is as a person. And I find the reflection, she's like the moon. It just reflects back onto me. And I try to pick up, you know, a little bit of that. But I don't think I'm even in her stratosphere. But I would put her out there as somebody. Kathy Logan says, good morning, guys. I'd have to say my grandkids, plural. But you're a little older and hopefully a little wiser, and the grands just make you think a little more before you act or say something you might regret. That's a really great analogy as well. So thank you, Kathy. Yeah, sometimes you got to look at, you know, we get older and we tend to stop learning or stop opening our minds, and we're not as receptive to certain things. And then we spend some time, like yesterday was Vivian's birthday. Vivian, my little granddaughter, and just you sit and you, and the way they look at things and the way they see things, you know, they haven't gathered much. So everything is simplicity, and you almost lose that.
2: Yeah. Plus, I think when you have your own kids, you're so busy, you're working, you've got to take this kid here, this kid there, and you don't take the time to learn from like you do your grandkids. 'Cause I don't remember sitting on the floor for hours playing with my kids. I do with my grandkids.
1: Right. But did you not sit on the floor for hours, or you just don't remember sitting on the floor for hours?
2: I don't think I did. I mean, I was working two jobs.
1: Right.
2: I would get up at, you know, 2 a.m, and I sometimes wouldn't get home till, you know, 10, 11 o'clock at night on some days.
1: Right, right.
2: So, and then, you know, there's still, I mean, John was working, so there's still things to take care of at the house and outside the house and laundry and groceries and all that, you know. But I think once your life slows down a little bit, you see your grandkids in a different light, and you wish that you would have taken that time with your own kids.
1: Wow, that's deep.
2: It is deep, but it's true, I think, anyway.
1: Look at us getting deep.
2: Yeah, we are deep.
1: 17 minutes after 5. I'm almost on the verge of tears talking about my wife being sick, and you're over here talking about, I wish I had spent more time. Oh, my gosh.
2: Yeah, well.
1: Wow.
2: Hey, you're the one that asked the question.
1: I did ask the question, and I see some folks starting to check in on it, so we'll share some of those answers. You chose the letter M. That's where we got Mayberry from Rascal Flatts. We have another M song up next. I want 105.
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9: 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You bring the ears. Rich and Casey. Singing hallelujah. I-105 WIOV.
1: All right, 521. It is Rich and Casey. As far as your weather forecast for today goes, man, it's going to be beautiful. 79 degrees and brilliant sunshine.
10: Okay.
1: And the same thing. I mean, it looks like we're going to have a great weekend as it stands right now. Tomorrow, partly cloudy. With peaks of sunshine, high 82. Brilliant sunshine on Saturday with a high of 82. And sunshine on Sunday with a high of 83 degrees.
10: And then I saw, and looking ahead, that rain every day next week.
1: Yeah, it looks like we might have a little bit of rain here. According to this, I only see Monday and Tuesday, but you know.
10: I hope it changed then.
1: That's so far out. It's really hard to say one way or the other. We're talking about who made you a better person. Ed Jones of Lancaster said, I'm a better person because of my wife, Jill. She makes me want to be better every day. She's my inspiration and my strength. And thankfully, it helps my mama that my mama raised me right as well. So that's pretty darn awesome. Thanks, Ed. Appreciate you checking in. Foundry Amy says, besides my grandmother, my niece made me a better person when I found out she was coming in to this world 16 years ago. I quit drinking and doing drugs, and I haven't touched any of that since. That's amazing. That's such a great story. Thank you, Amy. Appreciate it. You and Ed. I got a couple of more people here. checking in, so we'll share their stories in just a few minutes. But you chose the letter M.
10: I did.
1: And all I can think about right now is Educator Sam and selfless, tattooless, award-winning Zach screaming, play me some mountain music.
10: Oh, okay.
1: It's Alabama. It's Rich and Casey. It's the Sacred 5 o'clock hour on I-105. Good morning.

0: Oh yeah. I-105 WIOV, that's Alabama, with Mountain Music, brought to you by the letter M. Brought to you by our very own Casey Allen. Thank you, Casey.
1: Thank you. That's a good one.
0: Yeah. And this question, turns out, it's not too bad. Who made you a better person? When you think about it, who made you a better person? And I always like to refer to Fran in my world just because, I mean, she has made me a better person. I don't know. It's even hard to relate to the person that I was before I met her. You know what I mean? Mm-hmm. I mean, because I strive to be a better person every day on my own. But, you know, with her in my life, I always think, oh, I want to be a good person for her, too. You know, some of that crazy thought that I have in my head, sometimes mm-hmm. I got to tamp it down a little bit. But just saying, you know, and again, you know, I don't want to go back on this too much this morning. But, you know, the way she dealt with her cancer, you know, the strength and the dignity that she you know, went through that with,
1: right,
0: is something that I'll never forget. And you want to be a better person for people like that. Audrey Anderson said her best friend, Sherry Cowden, said, true warrior, fought cancer for 5 years, never gave up. Thank you, Audrey. Rachel Campbell checking in this morning. She said, good morning, Rich and Casey. The people that made me a better person would be my uncle and my husband. Let's see. Deb Klopp said, good morning, Rich and Casey. My grandson, Devin, he has special needs. He has Cornelia de Lange syndrome. Are you familiar with that?
1: I've never heard of that.
0: She said, look it up. He's 27 years old right now. And Audrey Cleaver said, good morning. My mom and my daughter have made me a better person.
1: I would have to look toward my mom, too.
0: Yeah.
1: Yeah.
0: Yeah, I was going to ask you. You've had 28 minutes now.
1: Well, I said every person that I've met has made me a better person in some way.
0: I think, and you also said your grandkids, I think that, you know, some people, and you would be one of those people, are just generally a better person anyways. So you make people better. You know what I mean? Hmm. In other words, I feel that way about you. I feel like you make me a better person. Just by me spending, I spend more time with you than I do with anybody on the planet.
1: Same here.
0: And it's true. I mean, we're in this room together for 5 hours, really six, because there's an hour before we even go on the show. So 6 hours a day, 5 days a week. I spend 30 hours a week in this small, intimate space with you.
1: Exclusively.
0: Yeah, there's, you know, occasionally somebody will pop in the studio. So, right. You know, I can't help but be a better person by hanging out with you. You know what I mean?
1: No, but I think you've taught me a lot, too. So
0: have I?
1: I have to look. Yeah.
0: I've taught you how not to be.
1: You've made me not like mayonnaise anymore.
0: There you go. Yeah, we all have our things, I guess. So who made you a better person? Feel free to let us know. I've got people are starting to check in on the text club, and we'll share some of those answers in just a few minutes as well. And your 60-second stand-up is next at I-105.
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0: All right, it is 5:33. It's going to be a beautiful day today. 79 degrees is going to be your high under sunny skies. Folks checking in, who made you a better person? I also want to say good morning to Christina Eichert, who's checking in today. Wants everybody to have a great day. Duke Frank Fries says, of course, my better half, Tammy. She says, I'm better than I used to be due to her. So thank you, Duke. Appreciate it. Carpenter John says, I have made me a better person. My wife facilitated, but only I can make me a better person.
1: Wow, that's a good way to listen.
0: Yeah. Denise from Narbonne says, good morning, Rich and Casey. Have a great day. My grandparents and my parents made me a better person. They would always make sure that we knew family comes first before anything else. And more folks checking in. We'll share some of those in just a few minutes. Also, Bailey Zimmerman and Luke Combs coming up next here at I-105. But here's John Caparulo talking about books in your 60-second stand-up at I-105.
14: I always wish I could be one of those comics who tells jokes like about the president, but I don't know anything. People guilt trip me all the time. Did you see his speech? No. How could you miss that? I guess I got more channels than you do, dude, because he wasn't on Nickelodeon. All right, I don't care. All right, I'm watching SpongeBob, and I'm happy. All right, I don't care. People make things too complicated. Everybody does. I'm sick of people who read. Because you're just being difficult, you know? Like, you ever go to a movie, you like the movie because it's a movie. Somebody's always got to ruin it. The book's so much better than the movie. Shut up, nerd. All right, it's not better. There's a reason why they invented movies, because books suck, all right? Nobody likes to read. It's not 1852. We don't have to read anymore. But there's so much more to the story in the book. Well, like, trust Tom Hanks to tell me all I need to know, all right? I don't care.

0: 105 WIOV, Bailey Zimmerman, Luke Combs, backup plan, 538, 22 minutes ahead of 6 o'clock. Rich and Casey here on a Thursday morning. We like to call that Friday. And yesterday we spent 4 hours airing grievances with pet peeves.
1: Yes, we did.
0: What compelling content it was. But today I thought we'd go just a different angle and just talk about who made you a better person. You know, somebody in your life make you a better person. Let us know who they are. We'll shout them out. Carrie Stricker said, my mom and dad, with an amazing kindness and love that 100% shaped making me a better person. And my fiance, Braden, has helped me learn self-love and to learn my love myself and to see a better person in herself. So there you go. Thank you, Carrie. Appreciate it. Scott from Moton said, my grandfather made me into the best version of me. That's a good way to put it, too.
1: Right. The best version of me. Yeah. I like that.
0: Yeah. Who made you the best version of yourself? He taught Scott that you only get out of life what you put into it. I have to grow up around my childhood hero. He got to grow up around his childhood hero. So pretty darn cool. Bean says, my dad made me a better person. He taught me if you want something, you got to go work hard for it. He gave me a good work ethic. He also taught me how to diagnose problems in cars since he had an auto shop. Said no one can take advantage of her when she goes to get work done.
1: She knows.
0: On her car. Troy. Troy says, good morning, Rich and Casey. I have to say my three sons, Colin, Kyle, and Camaro. Cameron.
1: Well, Camaro works too. I like it.
0: I didn't see the end. So Colin, Kyle, and Cameron. He said, although I don't see them as much because they're all over the world serving our country.
1: Oh.
0: And one is coaching soccer year-round. Just knowing they're out there doing their thing is enough for him. He said, and helping all of us helps me to strive to be a better person every single day. Thank you, Troy. I appreciate it. What a nice tribute to your kids as well. Coming up, some more people checking in. We'll share some of those. Also, we got celebrity birthdays, and we have Clint Black coming up next, I-105.
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5: A quiet start to the morning commute in Lancaster County. We are accident-free. No delays on 30, 283, or 222. 272 and 501 are in good shape. 23 and 322 getting busier. Berks County, 176. 12 in the West Shore Bypass. No delays. 61 and 183 are incident-free. 78 moves well. Lebanon County's accident-free. Turnpike's quiet. John Wilsbach, right now traffic.
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0: Yeah, 5:44, 16 minutes ahead of 6 o'clock. It is Rich and Casey. It's going to be a beautiful day today with a high getting up to 79 degrees. Right now, it's a tad chilly.
1: I think so, too, yes.
0: I mean, I drove in, and of course, I wear long sleeves every day because this building is an ice box, even in the middle of summer. And I rolled down my window thinking, you know, drinking some of that warm summer air on my way in. I was like, I don't think so. And rolled it right back up. I was like, nope, I'll just sit in here. I'm fine. But yeah, beautiful day. Another nice day tomorrow. Temperature right around 82 degrees. Right now, though, it is that time of the morning for celebrity birthdays. Casey Allen, what you got?
1: There's a lot. Danielle Bradbury turning 30 today. Neil Perry from the band Perry is 36. Daniel Radcliffe is 37. Paul Wesley from Star Trek Strange New Worlds is 44. Michelle Williams from Destiny's Child, 47. Monica Lewinsky is 53. Alison Krauss is 55. Gary Payton, retired NBA Hall of Famer, is 58 today. Stephanie Seymour, who is a model, 58 today. Eric LaSalle from ER is 64. Woody Harrelson, 65. Larry Minetti is 79. He was on Magnum PI. David Essex, 79.
0: Rock on.
1: Edie McClurg, turning 81 today. And Ronnie Cox, who is Drew in Deliverance, 88 years old today.
0: So did you say Slash?
1: No.
0: Slash is 61.
1: Okay.
0: What about Alison Krauss?
1: I said her.
0: Okay. Just checking.
1: Yeah.
0: What? I know you didn't say Nomar. Nomar Garcia Parra?
1: No, I did not say that jumbled up name.
0: Nomar! He played for the Red Sox.
1: Oh, okay.
0: And you said David Essex, who sang, "Hey, Key, rock and roll, rock on, free my soul." Don Imus, legendary radio broadcaster, would have been 80 years old today. Philip Seymour Hoffman, actor, died from a heroin overdose. He would have been 59 years old today. And Calvert DeForest, who played Larry Bud Melman.
1: Yeah.
0: On David Letterman, if he was still alive, he'd be 105 years old today. And, of course, celebrating Casey Allen and all the other Omas out there. Today is Gorgeous Grandma Day. So,
1: oh, it is?
0: Yeah. So you fit right in with
1: nice.
0: The Gorgeous Grandmas.
1: How can I celebrate that today?
0: You can celebrate by listening to Clint Black as he sings Walking Away on I-105 WIOV.

0: WIOV, Clint Black walking away, 550, Rich and Casey talking about who made you a better person. Jeff checked in, said his father-in-law made him a better person. Pretty cool. You know, a lot of times in-laws don't get enough credit, or they're pushed away or put in a box, and you're like, the in-laws are coming.
1: Yeah.
0: But they can have a positive impact. Ace Medic said his first boss when he worked on the farm made him a better person. J.R. from Lancaster said people that made him a better person would be him. His youth leaders and back when he was a young lad, and his high school homeroom teacher, Lee Gernert.
1: Okay.
0: Gernert. I hope I'm saying that right. So thank you, J.R. Yeah, I had a school teacher that was pretty good when I went to elementary school at Hillside Elementary in New Cumberland. And there was a guy named Mr. Goss. And Mr. Goss was my fifth and sixth grade teacher. So he, you know, for whatever reason, they moved him to sixth grade. When I went to sixth grade, it had nothing to do with me. But he was a good guy. And he, you know, he was the type of guy that listened and just had a very, you know, settling, calming demeanor.
1: Okay.
0: And God rest his soul. He passed away a few years ago. But Mr. Goss, you think about teachers from your past. Is there a teacher that you can recall from your past that had any sort of impact on you?
1: Yeah. Miss Hostetter, who became Mrs. Myers while I was in school. And she was a gym teacher.
0: Okay. All right. Very, very cool. Yeah. Maybe we'll do that show one morning. Is there a teacher that had an impact? But right now, it's who made you a better person? Robin from New Holland said, my father-in-law made me a better person. So thank you, Robin. Appreciate that. Owen from the Pigeon Hills says, my second wife made me a better person. She saved me. In October, we'll be having a little girl. My first girl.
1: Aww.
0: And being a wildland firefighter also made him, Owen, a better person.
1: That's cool.
0: Thank you. Appreciate it. Craig Weaver. He said, good morning, Rich and Casey. By far, my wife and four children have made me a better person, teaching me to love harder and showing me the greatest joys in life. Also, a great deal of patience since they're all geeks.
1: That's not very nice.
0: Here is somebody who says, myself, my kids, and the good Lord, I choose to be the best that I can every day, even on the really hard ones. My kids hold me accountable. Without them, I'd be lost. I've been through a lot of hardships, and knowing that I'm never alone and it's all part of his plan gave me a sense of calm and peace. I used to have really bad anxiety to the point where I wouldn't even leave the house, and I no longer have.
1: Oh, that's good.
0: That anxiety. I don't know the name of that person, but thank you so much for checking in this morning. And Joanne says, Rich, who is going to be at Park City Mall on Saturday? And that would be none other than the gorgeous Oma that's sitting right across from me here. Yeah. And you're going to be at what, McAllister's Deli?
1: McAllister's grand opening. They have another place. I think it's in the Harrisburg area, but this is the first one in Lancaster County, and I'll be there from 11:30 to 1:30.
0: All right. Stop out, get some food. And John, her husband's going to be there.
1: He says he's going to stop.
0: And he's excited. And as a matter of fact, he did something, and we'll share it. We'll save that for a little bit later. But he did something that leans in favor, almost a confirmation that he's going to be there on Saturday. Stick around. Casey's Choice up next. I-105.
2: 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Why, yes, I jog. I mean, I jog slower than the dial-up on my 1990s computer waiting for Internet Explorer to open. But I jog.
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4: A quiet, smooth commute through Lancaster County. No delays on 30, 283 or 222. 272, 501, and 441 are in good shape. Berks County, no issues on 176 or 12. Looking good on 222 and 61. I-78's moving well. Lebanon County's accident-free. No issues. Turnpike if you see a problem. 717-901-5000. John Wilsbach, right now traffic.
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16: As a parent, when you send your kid off to school in the morning, you know that they're going to be learning, they're going to be spending time with their friends. But a new study out of UCSF found adolescents are spending an average of 70 minutes of their school day on their phones. Now, some kids will say they need their phones to help with schoolwork, but this study found that they were spending the vast majority of their screen time on TikTok, Instagram, and Snapchat, not really apps that you're going to be turning to for homework help. Now, the study's lead author said, don't blame kids for using their phones at school. Teach them how to resist them. 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I'm Dr. Sanjay Gupta, helping you live a better life.
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0: All right, it is 5:59. Craig Weaver would like to clear something up. When I said he was talking about his family all being geeks,
1: yeah,
0: I left out the word theater. So they're theater geeks.
1: Yes, they are.
0: Sorry about that, Craig. You know, as Craig probably knows better than most people, I have a tendency to screw words up and also omit them because I'm not wearing my glasses. I need to get contacts because these glasses do not fit on my face. Like I can put them on and I can see.
1: Yeah.
0: But they're...
1: Maybe they just need adjusted.
0: Well, they do need adjusted, because if I look down, they'll fall off my face.
1: I just went to the eye doctor last week and had mine adjusted, the ones I use at home to read.
0: Yeah, maybe I should do that.
1: Maybe.
0: Old people problems. Anyways, thank you, Craig. Appreciate it. Doug, the flooring guy, said his foster dad, William Hoshauer, I hope I'm saying that right, Hoshauer, made him a better person. And John, the Sunbelt mechanic, says, I have three that made me a better person. God, my wife, and a high school friend named Matt. He said he's super smart. He showed me things that I could do that I thought I couldn't do. He's fighting cancer now, so prayers would be appreciated. So absolutely, man. Yeah. If we got some prayers in you and you're listening this morning, send them out to Matt, who is John the Sunbelt Mechanic's friend. It's 1 minute after six. Casey Allen, I would like to get down on one knee and gently press the key fob to the radio station into your hand, look you in the eye, and say, hey, Casey Allen.
1: Hey, what?
0: What are you playing?
1: Well, it is a birthday for Neil Perry from the band Perry. He's turning 36 today, so how about done?
0: All right, Casey's Choice, I-105.

0: 105 WIOV. That is the band Perry. That's done. That's Casey's choice this morning. In honor of Neil Perry's birthday.
1: Yes.
0: Who is 36. And that's so odd to me. And they came by the radio station, you know, back when it was the band Perry. And If I Die Young was just taken off. He seemed like just a kid. And maybe he was. He was in his early 20s at the time. And Kimberly was so sweet. And she is such a passionate singer. I mean, when she sings, she, I mean, you could hear it, you know, in the studio. I don't know how they got that out of her. You know, she's got a new song out, too, called Psychological.
1: Right.
0: Psychological, I believe it's called. But anyways, good choice, Casey. Adam says, going to therapy, self-care, and self-love has made him a way better person than he was a year ago. So that's awesome. Congratulations, Adam. That's our question this morning. Who made you a better person? Let us know. Right now, we got another show we got to go do. We can't get to it till you, Casey Allen, say the magic word.
1: Hasta luego.
0: And welcome to the other show we're about to go do. This is WIOV FM, WIOV HD1, Ephrata, Lancaster, Reading. Casey, what you got?
1: As of last night and continuing into this morning, the Ephrata Area Joint Authority Water System is under a boil water advisory, and this is until further notice. This authority serves over 9,000 customers in Ephrata Borough, Ephrata Township, and Clay Township, and this advisory applies to all of them. The cause? Not really yet known, but according to an alert from the website, it was because of a positive test on a bacteria sample. So what you need to do, bring water to a rolling boil for 1 minute before you use it. Bottled water should be used for things like making ice and washing dishes, brushing your teeth, and food preparation until further notice. And the people that would be at a higher risk for illness would be pregnant women, the elderly, young children, and people that have compromised immune systems. Probably call your doctor before you decide to drink the water again.
0: All right. Thank you very much, Casey Allen. Stick around. George Burge and Luke Bryan, plus news from the world of country, coming up. I-105.
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4: A quiet, smooth commute through Lancaster County. No delays on 30, 283 or 222, 272, 501, and 441 are in good shape. Berks County, no issues on 176 or 12. Looking good on 222 and 61. I-78's moving well. Lebanon County's accident-free. No issues. Turnpike, if you see a problem, 717-901-5000. John Wilsbach, right now traffic.
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1: If you've ever wondered how Riley Green stays in such great shape, his breakfast might be the answer. He recently revealed that he starts his day with 2 4-egg omelets and 6 scrambled eggs.
2: Oh, my word.
1: So can you imagine sitting down and eating?
2: No, I would get sick of that real fast.
1: And if you're not very astute at math, that's 14 eggs. He said a steak is another staple in his daily diet. That makes sense. I mean, all that protein makes for big biceps. You can tell that I eat a lot of protein.
2: Yes, I can. Isn't that your word?
1: Don't make me say it, because then I got to put it money in the cup.
2: I know. So Megan Maroney was recently spotted hanging out with U.S. soccer star Christian Pulisic. They were at Dierks Bentley's Whiskey Row in Nashville, and of course, fans are now going crazy. The two have some history already. They follow each other on Instagram, and Christian previously went to one of Megan's concerts with his cousin. Right now, there's no indication that anything more is going on other than just being friends, but they were seen at Whiskey Row's VIP area. Guess whatever man Megan hangs out with always makes the news.
1: Apparently so. Morgan Wallen, Still the Problem Tour, on track to make more than $500 million in gross revenue from its 23-show run. If those numbers hold up, it'll set a new record as the highest-grossing country tour of all time, and it would be the only country tour to ever cross the $500 million mark.
2: Wow.
1: Morgan's got just a handful of dates remaining before wrapping up in Philly next weekend. So, pretty crazy stuff.
2: That is crazy.
1: And there's some news from the world of country. And stick around. Jason Aldean up next.
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0: 105 WIOV. That's Jason Aldean. When she says baby, it is Rich and Casey. Happy Thursday, everybody. Old Friday. And I know you don't like to think about these kind of things, Casey.
1: Oh, great.
0: But there is a story out about a zombie apocalypse.
1: A what?
0: I can't even say it. A zombie apocalypse.
1: Okay.
0: And who you would want as a companion for the entire journey. And they did a poll, but they only gave people six choices of various occupations. And not surprisingly, most people would want a doctor at their side. But I would think anybody that watches a zombie movie knows that if you're bit or scratched, there's nothing that they can do for you.
1: Oh, really?
0: Yeah, they're not going to do it. Outside of chop the limb off.
1: Oh, my gosh.
0: Which they've had to do. I mean, if you've watched Walking Dead.
1: No, I never have.
0: Well, you're missing out.
1: Yeah, it sounds that way.
0: Well, up until the last couple of seasons, I think those were terrible. But anyways, they gave six occupations. Doctor came in at number one. 51% would want a doctor to have their back. Number two, an engineer. Now, it doesn't say computer engineer, radio engineer,
1: but somebody training. To figure things out for you, I guess.
0: Yeah. 19% would want an engineer. Number three, an ex-police officer. 13%.
1: Ex-police officer.
0: Yeah, not a current one.
1: I was going to say, what?
0: But an ex-police officer. I wonder what old Harold's doing, you know. I've been in a nursing home now for 20 years. I'm in my late 90s, but if you're looking for an ex-police officer, I'm your man. I would take a current one.
1: You know, I would too.
0: Like Cameron, you know, who checks in on a regular basis. I think I'd want Cameron along by my side. Number four, a ship captain. 8% would want a ship captain.
1: I don't get that one.
0: Yeah, I don't know. Maybe they're planning on escaping the zombies via a ship.
1: Captain Stubing.
0: Number five, an MMA fighter. And number six, a pilot.
1: A pilot?
0: Yeah. Nowhere on there does it say radio personality, disc jockey. I guess we're not
1: included. There's a reason for that. Yeah.
0: I don't know about you, but if there's a zombie apocalypse, I want Rich and Casey to be by my side. No, you don't. Trust me. We're talking about also people that made you a better person. Shannon said, happy Thursday, says the person that made me a better person is my daddy. I used to be a very pessimistic person when I was younger, but my dad taught me a lot of things. And the two biggest things he taught me was that everything happens for a reason. And you got to look at the glass half full, not half empty. Those two praises totally changed me to be a better person. How cool is that?
1: That's cool.
0: John from Ephrata says, there are two people who have made me a better person. It's the Rich and Casey Show.
1: Oh, wow. Come now.
0: He said he listens every day. Says, you guys always make me smile and shake my head. So there you go. I mean, listen, you know, if you do put a smile on people's face, eventually it does work out. Although, trust me, John, we're not the ones.
1: No.
0: Although, I do greatly appreciate it.
1: I do, too.
0: Maybe he would want us along in a zombie apocalypse. But we got to get to, I want a current police officer with me.
1: Yeah, I agree.
0: You know, if I'm going to do that. Tony Allen King checking in this morning, who said, good morning. She gives all the credit to being a better person to her mom. She said she's quite the role model, and along with her decision to allow me the opportunity to attend the Milton Hershey School.
1: Oh.
0: She said it's not for bad kids.
1: No, it's not.
0: So thank you, Tony. Appreciate you checking in. Who made you a better person? That's the question. And who would you want to be in a zombie apocalypse with?
1: They can't be the same person.
0: Well, you never know. Maybe.
1: I guess they could.
0: You know, what if I said Cameron, the police officer, made us better people?
1: Well, that's true.
0: And he's the guy we want along with us.
1: Yeah. Okay. Yeah. It works.
0: Let us know. 626. Stick around. on the way. Old Dominion next. I want to find.
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3: We're in good shape through Lancaster County. No issues, no accidents. Moving well on 30, 283 and 222, 272 and 501. Check in fine. 441 looks good through Marietta and Chickies Hill. Berks County, no issues on 176. 12 over the West Shore Bypass. 61's in good shape. Watch your speed on 78 in between Fredericksburg and Fry's Town. No issues on the turnpike. John Wilsbach, right now traffic.
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0: I-105 WIOV Old Dominion with Hotel Key. Rich and Casey, John from Ephrata, said, sure, he'd love to have us guys with him during a zombie apocalypse. He said, we won't last long, but it sure would be interesting.
1: Yes, it would.
0: Thank you, John. Appreciate that. Tony Clow checking in. He said, my wife, Tiffany, hands down, has made me a better person. My kids would second that. And he says he has no thoughts whatsoever on a zombie apocalypse. That's okay. I appreciate you checking in, Tony. Drive safe today at 6:34, 26 minutes ahead of 7 o'clock. Coming up, the e-buzz. Casey, what you got?
1: Good news from William Shatner and his daughter that I'll pass along. Jimmy Buffett's longtime collaborators are working on a posthumous album coming out. Plus, we've got a new documentary, and I'll let you know who Disney is doing that about.
0: All right. And coming up next, a song that represents someone that made me a better person. Next at I-105.
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0: All right, 6:35, 25 minutes ahead of 7 o'clock. I said, you know, on the other side of these commercials, I'll play a song that represents somebody that made me a better person. And then I saw you peek your head up like, what are you talking about?
1: Yeah.
0: And I know in the back of your mind you're hoping that it's not this song, but it is this song. Let's crank it up, everybody. It's the Casey song.
1: What?
0: It's I-105. Good morning.

0: I love that song. I know people love that song.
1: It sure is a long song.
0: It's only 3 minutes long.
1: That's way too long.
0: It's average. It's the average length of a song. And yes, I did write that song. But, you know, you do make me a better person. So, and I appreciate you. And I think we touched on this a little bit earlier. I mean, when it comes to people that I spend the most time with, I mean, you are at the top of the list. I spend more time with Casey than I spend with anybody else on the planet. And so, you know, the person I am today is reflective of that time that I spend with you. And I'd like to think that I'm a decent person.
1: You are.
0: Here's somebody who says, what a great song about Casey. See, I told you. You guys can't see in the studio, but when it started, she goes, what song? And then all of a sudden, I saw the darts coming from across the room. Are you playing that song? Yes.
1: I had no idea that's what you were going to play.
0: Joanne said, you both have a great day.
1: Thank you,
0: Joanne. And Scott from Moton said, I would choose Rich and Casey against the zombies. You guys do dad jokes to entertain and distract the zombies. Wow. While I figure out the escape plan. I like it.
1: Funny.
0: Thanks, Scott. We appreciate you. 640, what the what on the way right now. KC Allen is here with the E-Buzz.
1: So William Shatner and his daughter Melanie fought stage 4 cancer at the same time, and they are both cancer-free now. They're launching a health-related podcast together next week, and it's called No Time But Now. Jimmy Buffett's longtime collaborators, Mac McAnally and Michael Utley, are working on a posthumous album containing previously unreleased Jimmy Buffett recordings, none of them ever appearing on a Buffett album. No official title or release date has been announced yet. Conan O'Brien's new slicked back hairstyle is a result of getting a sunburnt scalp at Barack Obama's presidential center opening ceremony. He rubbed oil in it to help it heal, and he forgot he had to be on camera. Some described it as greaser Conan. Harry Potter and the Sorcerer's Stone will return to theaters for its 25th anniversary with 12 minutes of bonus footage. Tom Cruise is going to star in a Days of Thunder sequel. Tom Holland had started dance rehearsals for an upcoming Fred Astaire biopic. Disney has announced that a documentary about 90-year-old Julie Andrews will be released in 2027. The filmmaker says Andrews gave us her full self without armor, without pretense. What we found was someone even more extraordinary than the icon. I am humbled by her talent, in awe of her strength, and honored by her trust. According to a press release, the documentary will feature rare, never-before-seen archival footage and candid new interviews. And yesterday marked 1 year since Ozzy Osbourne's passing. Fans celebrated in his hometown of Birmingham with a dressed-up Ozzy the Bull statue. There's your E-Buzz on I-105.
0: Thank you, Casey. By the way, Shannon checked in and said, that's a great song about Casey. It made me smile on my way to work. I love it. There you go. 642. And as long as those kind of comments continue to come in, every now and then we'll throw it on.
1: Okay.
0: Just for fun. You know what else is fun?
1: Fun? What?
0: What the what's? So we've got one coming up. We've also got John Michael Montgomery up next at I-105.
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3: We're in good shape through Lancaster County. No issues, no accidents. Moving well on 30, 283 and 222, 272 and 501. Check in fine. 441 looks good through Marietta and Chickies Hill. Berks County, no issues on 176. 12 over the West Shore Bypass. 61's in good shape. Watch your speed on 78 in between Fredericksburg and Fry's Town. No issues on the turnpike. John Wilsbach, right now traffic.
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0: Y105 WIOV, John Michael Montgomery. And I can love you like that. John Michael, of course, a Fall Fest alumni. It is 6:50. It's Rich and Casey. And also Dwayne from New Holland checking in. And he says, I love that song about Casey. So, as long as people continue to check in and talk about how much they like that song.
1: Well, you need to play the other one that you wrote about us.
0: The Rich and Casey song?
1: Yes.
0: Yeah. Well, maybe we'll do that.
1: Okay.
0: Maybe we'll do that next hour. I don't know. There's not as much love on that one as there is on the Casey song.
1: No, I don't know about that.
0: I don't know. 6:51. It's also that time of the morning for me to tell you a story that at the conclusion of which you may find yourself uttering those three words.
2: What's a what?
1: What?
0: There's a man in Washington State that has just been arrested for the 98th time.
1: Oh, my word. What does he do wrong?
0: 98 times, Casey Allen.
1: You think he learned a lesson.
0: You think maybe they give you a plaque if you get arrested 100 times. I don't know. But this time, he led officers on a high-speed chase after stealing thousands of dollars worth of merchandise from several stores in the past week. Now, the cops called off the chase due to the, quote, extremely reckless behavior of the driver. But they did track him down a little while later, and they apprehended him. I have some audio from that.
1: Oh, okay.
0: Taser, taser, taser. Oh. Get on the ground. Get on the ground. Quit resisting. The police found a bunch of stolen merchandise and drugs while searching his truck. And get this. They also saw a custom bong device built into the dash so he could comfortably smoke weed while he was driving.
1: Built into the dash? Oh.
0: He built it into the dash.
1: Man, oh man. That's a good resale value, maybe.
0: Okay. Hey, dude, how much you want for the truck, man?
1: Oh, my.
0: Anyways, there's no photo of that. I was hoping they had a picture of that because I'm curious if it was a hands-free contraption. The driver, a four-time convicted felon, he's got 27 misdemeanor convictions across those 98 arrests. Or 97, because now he's facing, on the 98th arrest, charges of DUI, eluding police, and possession of narcotics.
1: Man, man, man, man.
0: That story there, and just the bong device out of the dashboard.
1: Yeah, I know.
0: Is enough to make me say those three words.
1: What the what?
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4: Now, here's New Holland Ford traffic on I-105.
5: Lancaster County, West Earl Township, have an accident on 222 southbound, just south of the Ephrata exit. Expect a little rubbernecking there, but not seeing any backlogs or delays. Manheim Township, fire department activity on the New Holland Pike. That's 23 Atlantis Run. We're in good shape on 30 and 283. Berks County, no issues on 176. 12 over the West Shore Bypass. Watch your speed, 78 near Frystown. John Wilspach, right now traffic.
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0: I-105 WIOV. That's Morgan Wallen with Don't We. It is Rich and Casey. Morgan, on the cusp of the biggest grossing concert tour in the history of country music. I mean, we're talking $500 million.
1: Man, that's half
0: half a billion dollars, and that's for 23 shows. Now, practical people will say, well, ticket prices are so damn high.
1: Yeah.
0: I mean, how can you not reach a number like that? But people are paying it. I mean, I was in Baltimore last weekend, and the place was packed.
1: I know. I looked at your video and thought, holy moly.
0: I mean, that's 70,000 seats. I think that's what M&T holds. The bank. I think it's that many seats. So that's 140,000 tickets over 2 days.
1: Yeah.
0: At what? What were the prices at? 300? What's your average?
1: Is that what it was?
0: Something like that.
1: Oh, my God.
0: I mean, if you were to average it out, I'm sure the people that were, you know, in down in the pit or in the skyboxes probably paid more. But, yeah, pretty crazy stuff, but congratulations to him, I guess.
1: Yeah.
0: 2 minutes after 7, it's WIOV-FM, WIOV-HD1, Ephrata, Lancaster, Reading, Casey Allen. What you got?
1: Well, at last count, 6 more people in Lancaster County have fallen ill with the measles virus, and 2 other counties in Pennsylvania announced their first cases, Indiana and Snyder counties. Chester County has reported another case, bringing their total to 7. So as we approach this fourth month since the first breakout this year in Lancaster County, here's where we stand. Berks County has 3, Dauphin 2, Lebanon has 20, Montgomery has 3, Northumberland 6, York 2, and Lancaster has 69. And of the Pennsylvanians who have been infected with measles this year, none has been fully vaccinated against the disease. Since April, the Department of Health has provided 600 doses of the measles vaccine to Lancaster County residents, and that compares to last year when it was only 179 doses. So again, these numbers, they sound like they're changing daily. So who knows, next time we get a report, how high they'll be.
0: Yeah, that's unfortunate. Yeah. And the United States has hit a 35-year high with the measles. So
1: it's just awful.
0: Measles are that's something to keep an eye on because it is something that is preventable.
1: Mm-hmm.
0: And sad that the numbers are still rising. So thank you, Casey.
1: Right.
0: And stick around, everybody. Coming up, Taylor Swift next, I-105.
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3: Now, here's New Holland Ford Traffic on I-105.
4: Still out with that fender bender on 222 southbound, just south of the Ephrata exit. That's off to the side. East Lampeter Township got one, 462 at the 30 split. Still fire department activity in Manheim Township, New Holland Pike there at Landis Run. No delays on 30, looking good on 283. Berks County moving well on 12 and 222. No issues, I-78. Lebanon County is accident free. Turnpike's quiet. John Will Spock, right now traffic.
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17: 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Showtime.
18: Oh, yeah. Showtime, everybody. Good morning. It's 11 minutes after 5 o'clock. It is after 5. What? I'm sorry. 11 minutes after 7 o'clock.
19: You were in a different time zone there for a while.
18: That's right. Sorry. I was teleporting, and I just teleported back. It is Rich and Casey Show. My name is Rich. Please welcome up here on the stage my good friend and favorite radio personality, Casey Allen.
19: Good morning.
18: Today, of course, a day named after Casey. It is Gorgeous Oma Day today.
19: Oma. Is it really Oma or is it Grandma?
18: It's Grandma.
19: Oh, okay.
18: But you go by Oma.
19: I go by Oma. Yeah.
18: So we'll just make it Gorgeous Oma Day.
19: Okay.
18: Or Gorgeous Grammy Grandma. Day or
19: Whatever.
18: Gorgeous Grandma Day.
19: G-ma.
18: G-Mall, whatever you want. It's also National Vanilla Ice Cream Day, and it's also a day that I decided that we should... Oh, my! We should play a game with our favorite radio contestant who can't win prizes.
19: That's right.
18: Her name is Gorgeous Oma. Casey Allen. Are you ready? We're going to play Slogan Off.
19: Oh, good. I like that.
18: I gathered a bunch of slogans from companies, and then you have to tell me who they are. I'll read you their catchphrase.
19: All right.
18: And then you tell me exactly who they are.
19: Okay.
18: All right. And I'll give you a simple one. Melts in your mouth, not in your hands.
19: M&M's.
18: Yeah. Look at you. See? I have a feeling you're going to do really, really good
19: at that. Well, that was an easy one.
18: It was an easy one. But, you know, I want to start you off kind of easy. This next one you might know. Although, if it was me, I might not know it. Maybe she was born with it. Maybe it's...
19: I thought it was Clairol.
18: No.
19: Hair color.
18: No.
19: Maybe she was born with it. Maybe it's fake. Maybe
18: no.
19: It's... I don't know.
18: What? Oh, this
19: maybe
18: is the one
19: she
18: I
19: was born with it. Maybe she.
18: Maybe she was born with it. Maybe it's.
19: I don't know.
18: Oh, Maybelline.
19: Oh.
18: Maybe she was born with it. Maybe it's Maybelline.
19: Okay.
18: When it rains, it pours.
19: Morton Salt.
18: Yeah. Da-da-da-da. This next one's pretty easy too. I think everybody listening is going to get it as well. Snap, crackle, pop.
19: Rice Krispies.
18: Yeah. For everything else, there's...
19: Oh, like MasterCard.
18: Yeah.
19: Oh, is that it?
18: Yeah, not or something. MasterCard.
19: Okay.
18: Good job. You're doing really good. I'd like to buy the world a...
19: Coke.
18: Yeah. So far, the only one you missed is the one that I knew...

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1: Ace. What's that?
2: Oh, that's my alarm.
1: Oh.
2: You know why I said that, don't
1: yeah,
2: you?
1: Yeah, I do.
2: Yeah. Of course, I got to find the piece of paper that... Hold on a second. Let me shut that off. We have a birthday that... Or no, it's an anniversary.
1: Yes.
2: It's an anniversary. Where'd I put that?
1: I don't know.
2: Oh, boy. Well, we'll get to the anniversary here in just a second.
1: Okay.
2: But right now, we're trying to figure out the slogans that Casey's supposed to get. Let your fingers do the walking.
1: Through the yellow pages.
2: Yeah. Yellow pages. No longer around.
1: No.
2: I mean, are they around?
1: I don't know. We used to get phone books. I mean, we'd find them like out front on the porch or something. And
2: right.
1: I haven't done that in years.
2: I do know the name was Joyce, and it's a 55th anniversary today.
1: Oh, you didn't find it?
2: I haven't found it yet. I'm sure I'm going to find it.
1: Yeah.
2: It'll just be on the last piece of paper that I find. Here it is.
1: Oh.
2: Ladies and gentlemen, I'd like to say, Curtis would like to say happy anniversary to his wife, Joyce, 55 years.
1: Congratulations.
2: 55 years. So happy anniversary, Joyce and Curtis. All right, back to the game.
1: Okay.
2: All right. Have it your way.
1: Burger King.
2: Yeah, look at you. So I've only got one more, Casey.
1: Okay.
2: Well, see if you can get this one.
1: All right.
2: Blank gives you wings. Blank gives you wings.
1: I don't know that one.
2: You do. You hear it all the time. Red Bull gives you wings. There you go.
1: I don't know that one.
2: Really?
1: Uh-oh.
2: All right. Wait, one more.
1: Okay.
2: There's a new king, and it's you.
1: I have no idea.
2: They also sing Have It Your Way.
1: Burger King.
2: Yeah. Ladies and gentlemen, how about a big hand for our favorite radio contestant that can't win prizes, Casey Allen.
1: That was fun.
2: 717. Stick around. Luke Combs coming up next. I-105.
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1: I'm not.
0: I-105 WIOV, Luke Combs, Be By You. It is Rich and Casey. And she was telling me off the air, Casey was telling me, she said, there's a line in there, something about hitting your head on the side of a toilet.
1: No, what did you say? It's something about stuck like glue on your, like a gun on your head or something.
0: Stuck like glue? Like a gun on your head? You know, you step out of the studio to drink coffee. I wonder if there's anything in that coffee sometimes.
1: I'm going to have to listen next time.
0: Quiet, quiet, quiet. Here's my favorite line in the song. Stuck like glue, like a gun on your head. I love that line.
1: I'm going to have to find it.
0: 7:25. It is Rich and Casey. Oh, man, this story would be so good for a what the what. There is a woman, and her name is Brooke McDaniel. And I have no problem saying her name because I can't believe what she did.
1: Okay.
0: In May, just this past May, she was arrested in Kentucky for giving her 22-year-old month son a tattoo. Why did she give him a tattoo? 22, your kid's not even two.
1: You said 22-year-old son month.
0: Did I?
1: Yes.
0: Maybe I was sipping on whatever you're drinking out there.
1: But I found the lyrics, but go ahead.
0: All right. 22-month-old son. Mm-hmm. She gave her 22-month-old son a tattoo.
1: That's wrong.
0: Why did she do it?
1: Why?
0: She said, according to witnesses, he wanted the tattoo. At 22 months?
1: I don't think so. It was probably one of these. You want one of these like mommy has?
0: Yeah, she says. Now, she has a different one. She said she was tattooing her own leg when the toddler walked up and stuck his arm in the path of her tattoo gun.
1: Oh, my gosh.
0: She was booked in jail on a $5,000 cash bond and charged with one count of fourth-degree assault, child abuse. The toddler taken into protective custody. And the case is undergoing legal review right now. Can you imagine that?
1: No, I can't.
0: 22 months. How old is young? I mean, how old do you have to be before you get a tattoo? I would think that, I think it's 18.
1: I would think it's 18 as well.
0: Any tattoo artist that want to let us in on that, unless, you, I guess, if you had your parents' permission.
1: Well, okay. All right. Yeah. But still, this kid had his mother's permission. That still didn't make it right.
0: True. True that. I mean, listen, 16 with your parents' permission or, I don't know, 2, 3, 4 years old, as long as you really wanted it.
1: I guess.
2: Now, here's New Holland Ford traffic on I-105.
3: They cleared that fender bender on 222 southbound south of the Ephrata exit. No backlogs, no delays. Got a fender bender East Lampeter Township 462 at the 30 split. Watch your speed 30 at the 283 split. 501's in good shape. No delays, 283. Berks County 176, 12, and the West Shore Bypass. No delays. Got a lot of speed enforcement going on. 183 Burnville Road right there by West Leesport Road. 78's in good shape. No delays, Lebanon County. John Will Spock, right now, traffic.
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0: All right, it is 7:31, 29 minutes ahead of 8 o'clock. So Casey comes walking in the studio, and she's slightly staggering, and she says, I really like those lyrics, Luke Combs song.
1: No, I didn't understand them.
0: And what did you say? Something about...
1: Stuck to your head like a pistol.
0: Stuck to your head like a pistol.
1: Or like I said, like a gun.
0: What is the real lyrics?
1: Okay. Well, I wasn't too far, but now it kind of makes more sense.
0: All right.
1: I'm stuck to you like glue on your hip like a pistol.
0: Ah.
1: Not head. I just couldn't figure out. Head. I'm stuck to you like glue on your hip like a pistol.
0: All right. Hope had checked in as well to give us that line. So.
1: Oh, okay.
0: All right. I'll make sure and sing. I always just hear the lyric, you know.
1: And you kind of sing with it. And when you don't know what they're saying, you kind of don't say anything. But then you wonder, what did they just say?
0: That's me with most songs. I'm like, be by you.
1: Well, now we know. I'm stuck to you like glue on your hip like a pistol.
0: Which Thank you.
1: Still doesn't make sense.
0: No, it does make sense.
1: I mean, it makes sense, but there's got to be punctuation in there somewhere, and there's not.
0: You're just listening. Do you listen for punctuation?
1: Yes. There must be a comma there.
0: I'll tell you what. Luke Combs, man, he sings with commas like no other artist. Dwayne from Lititz said it's 18 to get a tattoo in the state. He knows that because his tattoo artist won't do anyone under 18.
1: Okay.
0: So.
1: That makes sense.
0: Yeah. How many tattoos do you have, Dwayne? I mean, when you have your own artist. Like somebody that you go to. And I know a lot of people get tattoos and they probably say, my tattoo artist. Because I think when you find somebody that you're comfortable with.
1: You stick with them. It's just like with anything.
0: You stick with them like glue on your hip.
1: Like a pistol.
0: Parker McCollum coming up. Here's John Caparulo your 60-second stand-up talking about books at I-105.
15: I always wish I could be one of those comics who tells jokes like about the president, but I don't know anything. People guilt trip me all the time. Did you see his speech? No. How could you miss that? I guess I got more channels than you do, dude, because... He wasn't on Nickelodeon. All right, I don't care. All right, I'm watching SpongeBob and I'm happy. All right, I don't care. People make things too complicated. Everybody does. I'm sick of people who read. Because you're just being difficult, you know? Like, you ever go to a movie, you like the movie because it's a movie. Somebody's always got to ruin it. The book's so much better than the movie. Shut up, nerd. All right, it's not better. There's a reason why they invented movies, because books suck, all right? Nobody likes to read. It's not 1852. We don't have to read anymore. But there's so much more to the story in the book. Well, I trust Tom Hanks to tell me all I need to know, all right? I don't care. Shut up.
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0: I-105. W-I-O-V, Parker McCullum with What Kind of Man Do You Need? I need a man who will be stuck to me like glue on my hip like a pistol.
1: There you go.
0: It is Rich and Casey and Dwayne who answered our question about tattoos, because, I mean, that all started with that woman in Kentucky that tattooed her 22-month-old baby.
1: Yeah,
0: 22 crazy. Months.
1: Just crazy.
0: Because he wanted it.
1: Yeah.
0: And, you know, I mean, 22-month-old babies, they don't want a tattoo.
1: No, they don't.
0: They have no idea what's going on. But Dwayne checked in and said that you have to be 18. And I don't know if you can get parental permission to have one when you're younger. And the only reason I say that is because when I went to high school, they had a smoking area. This is at Central Dauphin East in Harrisburg. And the smoking area, if you had your parents' permission, you could go out in the smoking area. Otherwise, I think you were supposed to be 18 to smoke. Or is it 21 now?
1: I don't know, but I can't believe that the school said okay to that.
0: It was a different time. Yeah. A different time. If you had your parents' permission, they signed a permission slip, you could go out there and have a cigarette in between classes. And, I mean, that would never go over today.
1: No, never.
0: Even then, I don't know that anyone was out there checking. You know, I mean, like, hey, you got, you don't carry the permission slip with you. And kids weren't out there just smoking cigarettes. I mean, that's what was going on in high school.
1: Oh, really?
0: You wonder why all of us are a little bit lower in the numbers category. Dwayne says he has 7 tattoos. Do you think tattoos make you look younger? Like if you're a, I don't know, say you're a 85-year-old man and you go out and you get a sleeve, does that make you look a little bit younger? I think it does kind of young you up a little bit.
1: Do you?
0: I don't know.
1: Think it just seems like somebody that's older trying to look young?
0: I don't know. How do you feel about guys with earrings when they get older?
1: No.
0: I see guys wearing earrings.
1: Yeah, I do too.
0: Some guys can pull it off.
1: Yeah.
0: I can't. I have my ear pierced twice, and I haven't worn anything in there in 30 years. Just because I don't think I pull it off. It just, I don't know.
1: Could it grow closed?
0: It didn't grow closed.
1: I think maybe it did.
0: I don't know. I haven't tried to put anything in there. In 30 years. I did try to dye my beard for a long time. Remember that?
1: I do remember that.
0: I was trying to dye my beard because it's gray. My hair hasn't gone gray, but my beard went gray. And so I was trying to, you know, I use that Just for Men stuff.
1: Mm-hmm.
0: And I think it looked like I was using Just for Men. It didn't look natural. Didn't have a natural look to it. But I know a lot of guys who do dye their hair. Like their hair.
1: Yeah.
0: And I don't know. Is that a mainstream thing? A lot of guys I know don't do it. Do you dye your hair? Is that a question I shouldn't even be asking?
1: No, I put highlights in my hair and sometimes low lights. And
0: What's the difference between a highlight and a low light?
1: Well, a highlight would be more blonde. And okay. I tend to put highlights in the summer. And then in the winter, I don't do anything. The low lights sometimes are just put at the roots.
0: Okay, so you are naturally a brunette, is that what you're saying?
1: Yeah. Not dark brunette. Although if you look at the very first cookbook, it looks like my hair's black. But if you look at all the apples on that picture, they all look black too. So I never had black hair, but my hair is a light brown, I'd say.
0: Okay.
1: So just getting highlights in it is what I do.
0: Isn't that what Snow White ate? A black apple?
1: No, she ate a poisoned apple.
0: Yeah, but it was black, wasn't it?
1: I don't remember that.
0: I remember seeing a picture.
1: And it was black.
0: It was black, yeah.
1: Oh, my.
0: Jess in Lancaster, by the way, says you have to be 21 to buy cigarettes. So, thank you. Appreciate it. Eileen, checking in on the subject of tattoos, says she doesn't feel like it's any different to tattoo a baby than pierce their ears without their consent, like a newborn baby.
1: Yeah, I don't like seeing that really either.
0: Says just another subject of controversy for her.
1: Yeah,
0: and she doesn't.
1: For me too.
0: Doesn't find it acceptable at all. So you think a baby should be able to make their own decision on that?
1: I think we just wait until they want to.
0: You listen here, baby. Until you're old enough to talk, you can't make that decision. So, anyways, thank you. 7:43, 17 minutes ahead of 8 o'clock, 7:50 positives coming up, I-105.
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I'm in my wigwam. I'll be beating on my tom-tom, pull out the pipe and smoke you some. Hey, and pass it around, 'cause I'm an Indian outlaw. Half Cherokee and Choctaw, my baby, she's a Chippewa.

0: I-105 WIOV, that's Tim McGraw, Indian Outlaw. It is 7:51, 9 minutes ahead of 8 o'clock. Rich and Casey. Running Valerie said they had a smoking lounge for seniors at her.
1: Oh, really?
0: Her school. Yeah, it didn't matter at our school at CD East. They just let you smoke.
1: Man.
0: As long as you had parental permission. And I believe it was ninth grade through seniors.
1: Ninth grade?
0: You could have been, yeah. You could have been 15 years old. Smoking, you know, a heater out there at the old
1: That's
0: smoking area.
1: Crazy.
0: Yeah. Well, it was a different time. And you think about it, it was just, 2026. Every time I say 30 years ago, I always think it's some time even further back in time.
1: Prehistoric age.
0: Right. Yeah, I remember back in the 60s. But it was 30, 40 years ago, people were smoking in grocery stores. In convenience stores.
1: And restaurants.
0: And restaurants. Nobody batted an eye.
1: I know.
0: And they always had the smoking area.
2: Yes, we'd like two for the smoking area.
0: You go over there, it didn't matter. The smoke is just wafting over into the non-smoking.
1: Right, you know, here's my table, non-smoking, and you're right beside me.
0: Yeah. What, you mean not directly in the person's exhale? Is that what you're saying by non-smoking?
1: Oh, gosh.
0: Different time. It is 7:52. It is also that time of the morning.
3: Think positive, think positive.
4: You're such a glass half full kind of guy.
5: Think positive.
4: Glass half full.
6: Let's try to be positive.
0: Yeah, let's try to be positive. Just a couple of short stories of positivity that are floating around our world this morning. The first of which, a 16-year-old in Illinois, whose name is Randy Gerlach, he saw a car in a ditch on his way to work earlier this month. And even though other cars were just driving by, he stopped. He turned around. He went back to check it out. Turns out the female driver inside was unconscious.
1: Oh.
0: So he called 911. Emergency crews came out, and she is going to survive. The doctors later said that if Randy had arrived maybe 20 minutes later, she might not have made it. Randy said his advice is go with your gut.
1: Yeah.
0: Some people keep things because they think they're valuable heirlooms. But a man in China was shocked to discover that his family's kitchen table was actually a kind of diploma that was issued back in the Qing dynasty. He said, I never imagined that the table our family had used for decades was actually my great-great-grandfather's academic record. He said it wasn't always a table. It was an honor board that was just repurposed at some point. So it was they do things differently over there. Honor board. And finally, scientists found a coral reef off the coast of Africa that everyone thought was dead. But it turns out it's actually thriving with life.
1: Oh, that's wonderful.
0: Yeah, so that's kind of cool. I always have a weird thing about swimming. Like, I don't swim in the ocean. I don't get in there. There's too many things in
1: there.
0: Yeah,
1: I agree.
0: But if I was in a place where they had coral reefs, like Wildwood doesn't have a coral reef.
1: No.
0: Offshore. But I always imagine, like, when you touch coral, that it would just take your skin right off.
1: I would think, too. Yeah.
0: Like, you got to be real careful around it. Either way, those are your 750 positives for this Thursday. We like to call it Little Friday. July 23rd, the year 2026.
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8: Lancaster County trying to clear that fender bender on 462 at the 30 split in East Lampeter Township. We're in good shape on 283. No problems, 222 or 3501 and 441 are getting busier. Berks County moving well on 176. 12 in the West Shore Bypass. Busy conditions on 183 at Palisades Drive. 78 looks good. No issues in Lebanon. John Will Spock, right now traffic.
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0: 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Zach John King is the artist. The song is called Get to Drinkin'. It's Rich and Casey. It's WIOV FM, WIOV HD1, Ephrata, Lancaster, Reading. Casey, what you got?
1: Well, some things going on this weekend. There's Jazz on the Patio. The Barn at Paradise Station is going to be doing this. There will be food and drinks on site, and that'll be tonight, 6 till 8:30. It is, again, free admission for that. Cruisin' for Cats Car Show is going on at Columbia Animal Shelter, and that's this weekend. It is 10 a.m. till 2 p.m. on Saturday. Pre-registration for cars is $15. If you go the day of, it's $20. And the proceeds benefit the Columbia Animal Shelter, which is located on South 10th Street in Columbia. But it is free for the spectators to come through. Taste of Mountjoy Cruisin' Cuisine is going on. That'll be Saturday from 11 till 2:30 on Main Street. Free to spectators, $20 to register a car for that. Also, there's the Outdoors for All Day going on at Reservoir Park, and that's a family-friendly event. It's taking place at Reservoir Park, which is on East King Street in Lancaster. The time for that is 11 until 3. And please don't forget to join me at McAllister's Deli at Park City on Saturday. I'll be there from 11:30 to 1:30. At their grand opening, and I'm going to have tickets for you to win to go see Coetzel at Santander.
0: You should also mention that your husband John will be there.
1: So he says, and I don't. He won't be there the whole time, I know that.
0: Yes, but he's going to be telling jokes while he's there, and he left you a note yesterday, is that correct?
1: He did.
0: And what does the note say?
1: Oh, you're going to have to let me hold on. Go get it.
0: He wrote her a joke on a piece of paper.
1: Yeah. And it says, why does a milking stool only have three legs?
0: I don't know, John. Why does a milking stool only have three legs?
1: Because the cow has the udder.
0: Hey! So he's getting ready for Saturday.
1: Yes, that's what he said.
0: He's fine-tuning some of his jokes. So stop out, see Casey and John at McAllister's Deli.
1: And get some lunch with us.
0: Yeah, hang out and get some lunch. That'll be fun. Kenny Chesney coming up next, I-105.
2: Now, here's New Holland Ford traffic on I-105.
3: Lancaster County, East Lampeter Township, trying to clear that accident. 462 at the 30 split off to the side. Just a little rubbernecking past the scene. No delays, but it is in the clearing stage. 30 and 222 look good. 501 and 741, no issues. Berks County moving well on 176, 12 on the West Shore Bypass. We're looking good on 183. Just watch your speed there at West Leesport Road. We're looking good 78. Lebanon County is incident free. John Will Spock, right now traffic.
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0: 101.5 WIOV. Kenny Chesney, save it for a rainy day. You're not going to get that today. Sunshine, temperature right around 79 degrees. Same thing for tomorrow with a high of 82 degrees. Do you remember what your yearbook quote was back when you were in high school? Like, did you write something in people's yearbook? Like, hey, have a great summer. Good luck with Jimmy Joe. Or
1: I wrote paragraphs.
0: Paragraphs?
1: Yeah, I didn't just write one line.
0: You couldn't just say, you know,
1: have a great summer.
0: Yeah.
1: Good luck in the future.
0: Too good to be forgotten. Nothing like that?
1: No, I don't think so.
0: Cows go moo, ducks go quack. I'm the first person to sign your crack written down the spine of the book. No?
1: No. I took it for whatever the person was and wrote them something.
0: Okay. So, that plays into something that you do when you do the cookbook. You always...
1: Oh, yeah.
0: You're always very, you know, nice.
1: Well, you know, the first year I tried to write something different for every person. And I can't do that anymore.
0: Yeah.
1: So I pick one thing and usually write that same thing. Unless somebody says, would you sign this happy birthday so-and-so? Then I'll do that.
0: Well, you sign a lot more cookbooks than you signed yearbooks back in the day. You know, if we weren't all crazy, we would go insane. You didn't do that?
1: No, but isn't that a song?
0: I don't know. Yeah, it is. Jimmy Buffett, I think.
1: Yeah.
0: Jimmy Buffett, yeah. So folks could sign that. Love is fun, sex is heaven, we're the class of 87. No? You didn't write that?
1: No.
0: Anyways, yearbook quotes. You got any? Ella Langley and Morgan Wallen up next, I-105.
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0: 105 WIOV. That's Jelly Roll and Liar. It is Rich and Casey. Of course, Jelly Roll. I guess the divorce is final already.
1: I think so, yeah.
0: Bunny XO moved into her new home, which apparently she's giving tours, video tours of. You watched it this morning, didn't you?
1: Yeah, but she's not in it. It's some man walking through and lying on the bed and pointing things out.
0: Is that her new man?
1: I don't know, because I couldn't have the volume on, so I don't know.
0: Oh. Jelly Roll's daughter said that if the truth ever comes down or comes out about why they got divorced, that the right. internet would crumble.
1: Yeah. So, I mean, are they going to ever do that?
0: What? Tell us?
1: Yeah.
0: I don't know. You know, see, it's a two-sided thing. On one thing, it's like, you people, you knew the reason the internet would crumble. And then you go, okay, now you got me that much curious. None of your business. You can't have it both ways. Let's see. Dean checked in this morning. He said that was a good one on the yearbook quotes. He said he's the class of 87.
1: Okay.
0: You were just talking about what did you write in people's yearbooks when you were in school. And that one was love is fun, sex is heaven. We're the class of 87. Which would have been something to remember. Jen says that her first tattoo, she was 17 and had to have a parent sign a consent form.
1: Uh-huh.
0: She said both of her kids had their first tattoos at 16 with parental consent. That's okay. Jen from Mountville. And she said the funny part was when she went to school, one of her teachers told her that she was going to have a really hard time finding a job since she had a tattoo on her arm.
1: And did she?
0: No, she said that's the funny part. I'm assuming she has a very good job.
1: Okay.
0: Now, yeah, I don't think tattoos are, you know, the...
1: stigma.
0: Yes, thank you. That they were back when we were kids. I mean, when we were younger, if you had a tattoo, like if somebody had a tattoo, you're like...
1: Oh, they were bad.
0: Oh, my gosh.
1: Yeah.
0: Yeah, that guy's got a tattoo. I bet he could beat me up. You know, because you got some ink on your arm. Suddenly, right. you know, you're going to be able to beat me up. But now it's almost a prerequisite. If you're going to be a chef or you're going to be a hairstylist, you got to have a sleeve.
1: It's not prerequisite.
0: Okay, it's not. But, you know, I judge chefs. Like, if I see a chef in a restaurant, I'm like, he doesn't have any tattoos. I bet he's not that good.
1: Oh, God.
0: You got to have tattoos to be good, right?
1: Or if you get a bad haircut, you can blame it on the fact that your hairdresser didn't have a tattoo.
0: She didn't have any tattoos. That's you see what why. She did to my hair? Get the same cut from someone who's got a bunch of tattoos. Look at my hair. Yeah, things are different now.
1: Yeah.
0: People, I mean, even my good friend and favorite radio personality over here, Casey Allen, has a tattoo.
1: It's a little teeny tiny one. It's funny because when I went to the dermatologist for my yearly checkup, she was checking. She goes, oh, cute.
0: She didn't go, oh, my goodness, what are you doing?
1: No, she did not. She thought it was cute.
0: She didn't back out of the room and go, oh, now you can beat me up.
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3: Accident-free in Lancaster County. No delays on 30, 283 or 222, 741. A little heavy between Marietta Avenue and Route 30. We're in good shape on 501. A little busy with some road work right around Airport Road. Looking good through Berks County. No issues on the West Shore Bypass. Just watch your speed there at Penn Avenue. 61's moving well. I-78, no delays. Lebanon County's quiet. John Will Spock, right now traffic.
4: 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New Holland.
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0: I-105-WIOV. Luke Combs, Cold As You, 837, Rich and Casey. That's us. And just wait for the song to...
1: Yeah.
0: Luke Combs, Cold As You. I think I already said that, though, didn't I?
1: Yeah.
0: Did I say we were Rich and Casey?
1: Yeah, you did, but we can always remind them again.
0: Did I tell everybody we're on I-105?
1: Probably.
0: Did I tell everybody that it's that time of the morning for Casey's E-Buzz?
1: Megan Maroney recently spotted hanging out with U.S. soccer star Christian Pulisic. They were at Dierks Bentley's Whiskey Row in Nashville. And of course, fans now going crazy. They follow each other on Instagram. And Christian previously went to one of her concerts with his cousin. And right now, no indication there's anything more than friendship going on. But they were seen in Whiskey Row's VIP area. If you've ever wondered how Riley Green stays in such great shape, his breakfast might be the answer. He recently revealed that he starts his day with 2 4-egg omelets and 6 scrambled eggs. And for all the non-math majors out there, that's 14 eggs. He also said that steak is another staple of his daily diet. Morgan Wallen's Still the Problem tour back on track to make more than $500 million in gross revenue from its 23-show run. And if those numbers hold, it will set a new record as the highest grossing country tour of all time. And it would be the only country tour ever to cross the $500 million mark. Morgan has just a handful of dates remaining before wrapping up in Philadelphia on August 1st. The Louvre's Apollo Gallery reopened to the public yesterday for the first time since last year's crown jewels heist. However, the precious jewels that it once displayed have been removed. As the museum said, the gallery is returning to its 17th century original ceremonial purpose. I think they only got one thing back from that. Those guys dropped a crown or something, if I remember correctly.
0: Yeah, didn't they get arrested, though?
1: I think they did, but they don't know where the stuff is. Oh. They probably melted it down or something already. Probably.
0: Yeah.
1: TV tonight, the series premiere of the Big Bang Theory spinoff Stewart Fails to Save the Universe, and the fourth season premiere of Star Trek Strange New Worlds. 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
0: Thank you, Casey. 8:40, 20 minutes ahead of 9 o'clock. Coming up, George Strait, I-105.
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3: Accident free in Lancaster County. No delays on 30, 283 or 222, 741. A little heavy between Marietta Avenue and Route 30. We're in good shape on 501. A little busy with some road work right around Airport Road. Looking good through Berks County. No issues on the West Shore Bypass. Just watch your speed there at Penn Avenue. 61's moving well. I-78, no delays. Lebanon County's quiet. John Will Spock, right now traffic.
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0: 105 WIOV. That's Megan Maroney, who you just said in a story that she could quite possibly be dating.
1: Yeah.
0: A U.S. Christian Pulisic. Yeah. Isn't he known as Captain America?
1: Oh, I don't know.
0: I'm pretty sure he's known as Captain America on the U.S. soccer team.
1: Okay. But
0: that team's faded from my whole existence because they got knocked out and then, you know.
1: Real early.
0: I had to go and cheer for another team. I almost just quit watching soccer after Team USA was gone because, you know, I don't know any of the other players. But then I saw Messi.
1: Yeah.
0: And Messi was doing good and I was all into Messi. And then the Argentinians lost and Messi didn't have a good game.
1: No, he didn't.
0: And now soccer's faded from my life. I mean, will it come back?
1: Yes, I think it will.
0: I don't know. I went to pick up some food the other night at a Mexican restaurant not too far from the house, and they always have soccer on every time I go in there. And okay. I found myself, while I was waiting for my order to get ready, I found myself sitting there and watching the soccer game and almost feeling like I could watch this for
1: you
0: a while.
1: You cared. It almost felt like you cared.
0: Yeah, I had no idea who was playing. I mean, some club team, that, you know, I don't know. But I felt like I kind of could care for a minute. And then I realized there's no way I could care because Fran doesn't like soccer. Even when the World Cup final was on, I was like, no, we got to watch this. And she's like, oh, do we have to? I went, it's the World Cup final. It only comes around once every 4 years. It's only for 90 minutes. She's like, sat over there on the couch on her phone the whole time.
1: I was going to say, was she on her phone?
0: She's over there just kind of playing games and stuff like this. And then I mentioned something like, oh my, that was pretty close. And she's like, huh? Completely out of it. But anyways, it is Rich and Casey. Stick around. Coming up, we got Zach Topp, also Sam Hunt on I-105.
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0: I-105 WIOV. That's Jason Aldean. That's his latest single, Don't Tell on Me. It is the Rich and Casey Show. Tomorrow morning, we are going to be doing a different topic that I want to run by everybody, and that's weird things no one talks about, but everyone does.
1: Okay.
0: What's a weird thing that no one talks about,
1: but everyone does?
0: Everybody does. All right? You think about that.
1: That's a tough one.
0: Come on. It's easy.
1: Well, give me an example.
0: Pick your nose.
1: Oh.
0: Oh, come down off the ladder.
1: Ew.
0: Everybody does. I'm not talking about digging deep.
1: Oh, gosh. I don't want to talk about that kind of stuff tomorrow.
0: I'm getting it out of the way now. But there are other things out there, like making up songs for your pets. Do you make up songs for Tess? Do you have a song for Tess? You don't go, Tess, Tess, Tess, don't make a mess.
1: Mm,
0: no?
1: I don't think so.
0: She's my favorite house guest.
1: I'll just maybe put words to a tune, but I don't make a song out of it.
0: Do you have like special names for her? Like Tess, Tess, but it's the best.
1: Hannah calls her Tessie Bear. Instead of Teddy Bear.
0: Yeah. It's like my porch kitty. He's my skitty scat. He's my...
1: Right.
0: And you got to talk in a silly voice to him, too. He's my skitty scat, my meow, meow. Skitty scat, meow, meow. You don't do that?
1: No.
0: He's the head skitty scat. He lived in a dumpster when he was young. Now he lives in a mansion. Even though my house is not a mansion, he thinks it's a mansion.
1: It is to him.
0: Keeping everything at an even number. Do you do anything like that?
1: Keeping everything at an even number?
0: Yeah. Like, you know, do you count things? I do. I count things. I try to keep it at an even number.
1: Like the temperature?
0: Yeah. Like if you tell me it's 79, I'll say it's 80. I don't know why.
1: That's weird.
0: Exactly. And that's the topic. Weird things no one talks about, but almost everyone does. Talking to yourself. We all talk to ourselves, do we not?
1: Yeah.
0: Okay, because listen, your hesitation to even answer the things that I'm saying is making me feel like a weirdo over here. I write songs for my animals. I talk to myself, two things you will not confess to doing. Picking your nose, you obviously are not going to admit to that. And I don't know, we'll put a whole list together tomorrow. Just something to think about.
1: Oh boy, I can't wait.
0: You have almost 24 hours. To put together some answers. And stick around, everybody. Tyler Hubbard coming up next. I want to
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0: I-105 WIOV, that's Kenny Chesney. Carry On, it is Rich and Casey. And there is an owner of a 2 Michelin-starred restaurant. You know, that's when you get a Michelin star, that's a big deal.
1: I've never heard of a Michelin star. Are they the tires?
0: Oh, no. It's completely different. But okay. Michelin, when you're a Michelin chef,
1: yeah,
0: you are considered top-notch. It's a big deal. Anyways, this restaurant is in Seoul, and the owner is facing jail time after prosecutors have accused the establishment of using illegal dried ants as a dessert garnish.
1: What?
0: Under South Korea's Food Sanitation Act, ants are not included on the list of 10 insect species that are permitted for human consumption. And they launched an investigation after discovering a customer who had taken photos of an ant top sorbet. Now, would you eat an ant? Ooh. Is it because it's the ants would eat it?
1: Are they all dead?
0: Oh, of course they are. Yeah, okay. They're freeze-dried.
1: Oh, okay.
0: Yeah, they're dried
1: up. Still, no,
0: and they sprinkle them on. So instead of having sprinkles, like candy sprinkles, you'd have ant sprinkles.
1: Do they grind them up or do they look like ants?
0: No, I'm pretty sure they look like ants.
1: Oh.
0: I mean, maybe they do grind them up. I don't know. No, because they wouldn't be able to identify from the photos if it was ground up. They just go, oh, no, that's not ants. That's, wait, let me check the list. Oh, that's roaches. Anyways, officials estimate that nearly 49,000 dried ants were used over 4 years. Now, how they came to that number, I have no idea. The restaurant is disputing that figure. And South Korean court expected to deliver its final verdict in the case on September 2nd. So we'll have to keep an eye on this.
1: Yeah, we'll have to.
0: Have you ever eaten an insect of any type on purpose?
1: No, I don't think so. I know that when I was in elementary school, one of my best friends did.
0: Ate an insect?
1: Yeah.
0: What type?
1: I can't remember. It was chocolate-covered something.
0: Maybe crickets?
1: I don't remember.
0: Grasshoppers?
1: Could be, too.
0: These are all common. See, the grasshopper thing, like I've eaten crickets before, and I'd eat ants, but the grasshopper feels like it might have a little more, I don't know, girth to it. And I might not want to chomp into that thing. Like there could be some gutsy things that may be sprayed out. I couldn't do that. I know I've seen spiders before. People who get like tarantulas, maybe it's not a tarantula, a big spider. You know, odd things that are out there. Is it a spider an insect? Is it considered an insect? It's an arachnid.
1: I don't know. Arachnid something.
0: Right. Arachnophobia is what they call it. If you have a fear
1: of
0: it.
1: Scared.
0: Yeah. What do we have for dinner? Spiders. I don't want that. What's wrong with you? You're an arachnophobic? Anyways, we'll see. We'll follow the case. Find out what happens. Here's Dylan Scott, I-105.

0: I-105 WIOV, that's Tucker Wetmore. Who told you that? It's Rich and Casey. It's also that time of the morning to look back at this day, July 23rd, in history. It was 140 years ago today, 1886, a guy named Steve Brody jumped off the Brooklyn Bridge and survived.
1: Hmm.
0: He claimed he did it for a $200 bet, and it made the front page of all the papers after doing it. A lot of people, though, to this day, think it was a hoax.
1: Oh.
0: 122 years ago today, 1904, the ice cream cone was invented by a guy named Charles Minchies at the World's Fair in St. Louis. 64 years ago today, 1962, Jackie Robinson was inducted into the Baseball Hall of Fame. He, of course, broke the color barrier for playing for the Brooklyn Dodgers. 47 years ago today, 1979, the Ayatollah Khomeini banned rock music in Iran. Can you imagine banning music?
1: Yeah.
0: I mean, this is another great example of why it's great to live in this country. Listen to whatever the heck we want to listen to. We hope you listen to country, but
1: yeah.
0: You know, people have a wide variety of different things they like to listen to.
1: Right.
0: It was 33 years ago today, 1993, Michael Jordan's father, James, murdered on U.S. Highway 74 near Bennettsville, South Carolina, when he stopped to take a nap in his Lexus. The guy who did it, serving a life sentence. 30 years ago today, I remember exactly where I was. 1996, the Atlantic Olympics, Carrie Strug made her final vault despite torn ligaments in her left ankle, clinching the gold for the U.S. women's gymnasts and earning their first ever Olympic team gold medal.
1: I remember a coach had to carry her.
0: Yeah. Yeah, that was pretty exciting.
1: Yeah.
0: And 15 years ago today, Amy Winehouse died of alcohol poisoning. She was only 27 years old. And finally, 8 years ago, 2018, you remember this, we talked about it, the National Transportation Safety Board had to urge people to stop jumping out of their cars for the In My Feelings Challenge. The viral video where people dance to a Drake song outside a moving vehicle. Remember, they'd hop out and they'd walk alongside the car while the song was playing. Just another one. That was almost the beginning of the insanity. And Tide Pods followed. And
1: yeah.
0: I sound like an old man now. Hey, damn kids, whippersnappers. And that's some stuff that happened on this day, July 23rd. The year is 2026. And stick around. Morgan Wallen up next to I-105.
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0: 5105 WIOB. That is Dolly Parton. 9 to 5. It is Rich and Casey. That time of the morning where I make my way out the door. And I want to remind you, Casey Allen.
1: What?
0: That tomorrow's a very big day.
1: Yes, it is.
0: Tomorrow, we've got dad jokes. We've got Casey Prime in the pump. We've got roll call. It's the final day of the week. So, with all that being said, will you join me tomorrow morning at 5 a.m.?
1: I sure will.
0: All right. We hope everybody joins us. We leave you. Casey's coming over. She's going to stay till 2. We leave you with Riley Green and Ella Langley. And don't mind if I do. It's I-105.

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18: 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Thanks for listening. It's Casey. I'll be with you till 2 o'clock this afternoon. It is National Lemon Day. It is National Peanut Butter and Chocolate Day, National Vanilla Ice Cream Day, and it's Gorgeous Grandma Day. I've got a live broadcast coming up this Saturday. I would love to have you join me. I'll let you know exactly where and when. And I've also got a cookbook signing. That comes up Tuesday evening. So for all of you who say I can't get out on the weekends, here is a weekday, and it's in the evening, that hopefully you'll be able to get to. I'll let you know where that is coming up on I-105-WIOV.
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6: I read this interesting story the other day, which was written by a colleague of mine, about why so-called, quote, admin nights are the new book club for busy adults. Now, I learned this is a term coined by journalist Chris Collin, who wrote about this life hack in the Wall Street Journal. An admin night is when people come together for a night, a fun night, while holding one another accountable to an assignment. The ones usually considered back burner tasks, the ones that you've been putting off. The person you choose to do an admin night with matters a lot because that's your accountability partner. That's what one person told us. People love the social aspect because it can bring these boring tasks to light, make them feel more fun, and where you go matters as well. You need to have enough space and hopefully not too many distractions. And again, don't forget to leave some time for fun. I'm Dr. Sanjay Gupta, helping you live a better life.
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0: Check in anywhere on the app, on the air, or on Alexa. Just say, Alexa, play I-105 WIOV. It's the ones that didn't make it back home. Music from Justin Moore. Good morning. It's Casey. And the New York State Police are warning people about thieves who are attempting to steal used cooking oil from restaurants. Now, they don't always need to break in. They just siphon it from the storage tanks. Why do they do this? Well, apparently, this type of oil is valuable because it can be recycled into products like renewable fuels. And when there's a robust market for anything, it's a very attractive target for thieves. In fact, in one case, a guy in a van was caught with a garden hose connected to the restaurant's used cooking containers, and he was pumping oil into his van. At least three people have been arrested in New York this month alone for stealing used cooking oil. Up next musically, Jason Aldean. It's called Try That in a Small Town on I-105.
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23: I read this interesting story the other day, which was written by a colleague of mine, about why so-called, quote, admin nights are the new book club for busy adults. Now, I learned this is a term coined by journalist Chris Collin, who wrote about this life hack in the Wall Street Journal. An admin night is when people come together for a night, a fun night, while holding one another accountable to an assignment. The ones usually considered back burner tasks, the ones that you've been putting off. The person you choose to do an admin night with matters a lot, because that's your accountability partner. That's what one person told us. People love the social aspect because it can bring these boring tasks to light, make them feel more fun, and where you go matters as well. You need to have enough space and hopefully not too many distractions. And again, don't forget to leave some time for fun. I'm Dr. Sanjay Gupta, helping you live a better life.

Wherever you listen, we're there, on the air, on the app, or on your smart speaker. I-105 WIOV. That's the night the lights went out in Georgia. Going way back for that one. That's Reba McEntire. I'm Casey, and I would love you to join me this coming Saturday. 11:30 till 1:30 is my live broadcast. And you're thinking, oh, that's right over the lunchtime. Well, that's the idea. I'm going to be at a brand new deli for their grand opening. It's at Park City Center on Saturday, and you'll be able to come out and check out their handcrafted piled high sandwiches. 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So mark it in your calendar now to join me for lunch, 11:30 till 1:30. The place is McAllister's Deli, and it's their grand opening at Park City Center on Saturday.

0: It's called a smart speaker because even Alexa knows for country in Pennsylvania, it's I-105 WIOV. It's one of my favorite new songs. That is Luke Combs and Be By You. Hi, it's Casey. We're in the middle of summer, but actually, I know that I've been shopping and I've seen a lot of parents out shopping with kids for school things. My little grandson, Rio, will be starting kindergarten this year, and he's going to be staying with us next week. So I'm taking one day out to take him school shopping. He doesn't need anything big at this point, just starting kindergarten. I mean, clothes, maybe shoes and a backpack. But if your child needs electronics, Apple is said to be considering a product lease service. So instead of buying a new phone, a new laptop, a new tablet, you would lease it. And then at the end of the lease, you could upgrade to a new product or then just buy whatever you've been leasing, kind of like a car. So there are some options for you. Coming up next, musically, I've got Eric Church with Springsteen. We'll follow that with Thomas Rhett on I-105.
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10: We've all been there, in a boring meeting, a long lecture, struggling to stay awake. 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Aside from the obvious, making sure you're getting enough sleep, there are a couple quick pick-me-ups that experts recommend before you take your seat. If you have time, you might try to squeeze in a quick nap, just a couple minutes even. That can increase your alertness. Or try to pop outside for a quick walk, get your blood and your hormones pumping, splash some cold water on your face, or grab a cup of coffee, obviously. If you're not a caffeine drinker, even just taking small sips of water throughout your meeting could be enough to keep you awake. Of course, you could also make a point to engage in the meeting. You're not likely to fall asleep while you're actually talking. I'm Dr. Sanjay Gupta, helping you live a better life.
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0: No radio, no problem. Just download that i105 app now. David Lee Murphy along with Kenny Chesney, and everything's going to be all right. Hi, my name's Casey Allen. We hear a lot about people getting facelifts and tummy tucks and all that kind of thing. You know what the new one is? Plastic surgeons are reporting a rise in the number of people who are requesting plastic surgery for their feet. Yep, the requests for cosmetic surgery range from ankle liposuction, they are doing toe shortening, they are doing toe lengthening. People are also asking for liposuction on their big toes. No, I don't get it. John Party and Boots Off coming up. We'll follow that with Luke Bryan on i105.
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22: Even for people who fall asleep easily, staying asleep can be difficult. You wake up, your mind starts to race, you can't turn those thoughts off. Sleep experts say there are a few things you can try. Cognitive shuffling. That's when you choose a random, impersonal, non-emotional word. Then for each letter of that word, think of as many words that begin with each letter as you can before moving on to the next one. It distracts your brain from stress. It also mimics the fragmented thought patterns that usually occur as you drift off to sleep. Sensory grounding is something else. That's when you work through things you can hear, feel, see, smell, or taste. that helps you to be in the moment instead of dwelling on the past or the future, or just do a mental walkthrough of a place you know well. Familiar but neutral imagery that can calm the brain. I'm Dr. Sanjay Gupta, helping you live a better life.
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Country, and she knows it. That's Luke Bryan. Hi, it's Casey inviting you to join me Tuesday evening, 5 till 7. If you haven't gotten A Taste of Pennsylvania Cooking with Casey, Volume 29, this is your chance to get it. Usually if we're out on weekends, people are saying, oh, I can't get out on weekends, I work. Here you go. 5 till 7 Tuesday night at the Conestoga Auction House. That is on Greystone Road. So please join me 5 till 7. Thank you so much to Choice Home Remodeling. It's because of them, the sponsors of the book this year, that I'm able to give you this book absolutely free. Again, it's this coming Tuesday, 5 till 7 at the Conestoga Auction House on Greystone Road. I'll see you there.

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19: Hi there, it's Casey on this Thursday afternoon. That was Your Music Plus. That's Riley Green and Think As You Drunk. Today is National Lemon Day. It is National Peanut Butter and Chocolate Day. It's National Vanilla Ice Cream Day. And we're also celebrating Gorgeous Grandma Day. Coming up in the E-Buzz, I'll let you know who Megan Maroney has been hanging out with. I'm not saying anything's going on. I'm just going to tell you who she's been hanging out with. Plus, if you've ever wondered how Riley Green gets those big biceps, I'm going to let you know. Coming up in the E-Buzz later on today, here on I-105 WIOV.

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7: Across the country right now, at this very moment, there are probably arguments taking place about who's doing more of the housework, the homework, the shuttling of kids from this activity to that. It's true. By and large, women do more of this than men. But doesn't have to be that way. And if you and your spouse can level that playing field, it's going to make both of you and your kids happier. Psychologist Yelena Kecmanovich says this might be how you get there. As hard as it might be at first, try to think of your partner like a teammate, not an adversary. Learn how to do some of the chores your partner does to get a better understanding of how much effort something takes. And finally, take the time to acknowledge what the other person is doing. And every now and then, even express your appreciation. That'll go a long way. I'm Dr. Sanjay Gupta, helping you live a better life.
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0: You can take us anywhere just by listening on our app. Download that for free. I knew it, I knew you. That is Taylor Swift from the movie Toy Story 5. I'm Casey Allen. I'd like to get to know you a little better, too. So why don't you join me for lunch this coming Saturday? McAllister's Deli is now opened in Lancaster, and you can come out and try their famous iced tea. 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
21: I read this interesting story the other day, which was written by a colleague of mine, about why so-called, quote, admin nights are the new book club for busy adults. Now, I learned this is a term coined by journalist Chris Collin, who wrote about this life hack in the Wall Street Journal. An admin night is when people come together for a night, a fun night, while holding one another accountable to an assignment. The ones usually considered back burner tasks, the ones that you've been putting off. The person you choose to do an admin night with matters a lot because that's your accountability partner. That's what one person told us. 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You need to have enough space and hopefully not too many distractions. And again, don't forget to leave some time for fun. I'm Dr. Sanjay Gupta, helping you live a better life.
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We are on air and anywhere, so download our i105 app now. Chevy Silverado, music from Bailey Zimmerman on this Thursday afternoon. Thank you for joining me. It's Casey, and it's time now for your food and drink news. 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Beets are low calorie. They have no cholesterol. They can be boiled, diced in salads, and even juiced. And it won't freeze if the temperature drops below 20 degrees. And I've got some good news for you coffee drinkers out there. The American Heart Association says 5 cups of coffee a day is still within the safe range for most adults. And that is your food and drink news.

0: 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Whiskey on You. That is Nate Smith. Good afternoon. So glad to have you along on this Thursday. It's Casey, and it's time for Did You Know? Did you know it's illegal to feed garbage to pigs in Arizona without a permit? Did you know the average American will use 20 gallons of toothpaste in a lifetime? Did you know a survey found the five most popular musical instruments to play? Guitar, piano, the drums, a violin, and a saxophone. Did you know 59% of mothers told their children not to cross their eyes when they were little? Did you know one in three American adults has a stuffed animal in their bedroom? Did you know you are more likely to be stung by a bee if you're eating a banana? And did you know more than half of couples say they do laundry separately? And that's Did You Know on I-105.
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0: 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I-105 WIOV. Good afternoon, it's Casey. And if you missed my e-buzz this morning, Megan Maroney recently spotted hanging out with U.S. soccer star Christian Pulisic. They were at Dierks Bentley's Whiskey Row in Nashville. Now everybody's going crazy about them. They already follow each other on Instagram, and Christian previously went to one of Megan's concerts with his cousin. Right now, there's no indication they're anything more than friends, but they were seen in Whiskey Row's VIP area. If you've ever wondered how Riley Green stays in such great shape, his breakfast might be the answer. He revealed that he starts his day with 2 4 egg omelets and 6 scrambled eggs. That's 14 eggs. He also said that steak is another staple in his daily diet, and it makes sense. All that protein means big biceps. Morgan Wallen's Still the Problem tour is on track to make more than $500 million in gross revenue from its 23-show run. And if those numbers hold, it will set a new record as the highest-grossing country tour of all times. Now, Morgan has just a handful of dates remaining before wrapping up in Philadelphia on August 1st. Tonight on TV, the series premiere of the Big Bang Theory spinoff, Stewart Fails to Save the Universe, and the fourth season premiere of Star Trek, Strange New Worlds. And there's your eBuzz on I-105.
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10: Now seems as good a time as any to remind you, you don't always have to take healthy habits to the extreme. Not only are you unlikely to stick with something that's difficult, even if you can keep it up, it's probably going to be to the detriment of something else. And chances are that something else is more important. So if you're on a quest to improve your health, I promise the basics are going to take you much further. I'm talking about diet, try and be as plant-based as possible, exercise, meaning multiple rounds of cardio and strength training, and sleep. For most people, 7 to 9 hours a night. I'd like to think of these things as sort of a three-legged stool, right? If you're not doing any one of them, it's really hard to keep balanced with the others. The key here is you don't have to strive for perfection. Doing anything is going to be better than nothing. I'm Dr. Sanjay Gupta, helping you live a better life.
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7: 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Say, Alexa, play I-105 WIOV. Good afternoon, and thank you so much for joining me on this Thursday. I'm Casey, and I leave you now with a couple good news stories. A 16-year-old in Illinois named Randy Gerlach saw a car in a ditch on his way to work earlier this month. And even though other cars were just driving by, he decided to stop. He turned around. He went back to check it out. Turns out the female driver inside was unconscious. So he called 911. Emergency crews came out. She will survive. But doctors later said that if Randy had arrived just 20 minutes later, that woman likely would not have made it. Randy said his advice, go with your gut. And scientists found a coral reef off the coast of Africa that everyone thought was dead. And it turns out it's actually thriving with life. And those are your good news stories on this Thursday afternoon. I'll be back again with Rich tomorrow morning. And until then, remember to act as if what you do makes a difference, because it does.

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0: 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Good afternoon, I'm Harley. Happy Thursday, Lady A, that's bartender. And if you missed Lady A opening up for Tim McGraw recently in Hershey, you may have another chance to see them this winter as they're taking their holiday tour back on the road. They're this winter's night tour. 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So keep an eye on their tour dates for that. 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

It's called a smart speaker because even Alexa knows. For country in Pennsylvania, it's I-105-WIOV. Or Morgan Wallen has not only the highest grossing tour of 2026 so far, at $500 million, it is expected to be the highest grossing country tour of all time. So if you went, or if you're going next weekend in Philadelphia, you can consider yourself part of history. I've got Morgan coming up after Stella Lefty on I-105 WIOV. On a

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1: 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And if you want to look like Riley Green, eat 14 eggs a day. 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And if I do 14 eggs and 28 strips of bacon, I'm going to look nothing like Riley Green. 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
4: Now, here's New Holland Ford traffic on I-105.
5: Lancaster County Disabled Vehicle East Lampeter Township on 896 at 340. 30 East Slow Fruitville Pike over to 222. Got a 1 mile backlog, 222 south down to 30. 283's in good shape. No problems, 501 or 441. Berks County moving well on 12. A little busy on 222, but no issues there. Looking good, I-78 had an earlier fender bender westbound. It's west of Stroudstown. That quickly cleared up. We're in good shape in Lebanon. John Wheelspock, right now traffic.
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17: We've all been there, in a boring meeting, a long lecture, struggling to stay awake. 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Aside from the obvious, making sure you're getting enough sleep, there are a couple quick pick-me-ups that experts recommend before you take your seat. If you have time, you might try to squeeze in a quick nap, just a couple minutes even. That can increase your alertness. Or try to pop outside for a quick walk, get your blood and your hormones pumping, splash some cold water on your face, or grab a cup of coffee, obviously. If you're not a caffeine drinker, even just taking small sips of water throughout your meeting could be enough to keep you awake. Of course, you could also make a point to engage in the meeting. You're not likely to fall asleep while you're actually talking. I'm Dr. Sanjay Gupta, helping you live a better life.
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0: 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Say, Alexa, play I-105 WIOV with Fall Fest artist Josh Ross and Hate How You Look. He is coming to the I-105 Fall Fest Country Music Festival October 4th at Overlook Park, along with headliners Tyler Hubbard and Nate Smith, Harper Grace, Trent Becker and the Collective, 73 days away. 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You'd think 73 days is a long time until one day you wake up and it's 3 days. And then it's 3 hours. And you wonder where the time went and why you didn't get those VIP tickets while they were still available. Those are $70. 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

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Going once, going twice, John Michael Montgomery is gone. He announced his retirement as of last year. He retired at the age of 60. He said that touring and playing shows is, quote, a young man's game. Yeah, tell that to Willie Nelson. Here's George Burge and Luke Bryan, I-105 WIOV.

0: Download our app, listen to Pennsylvania's country leader anywhere, I-105 WIOV, with Megan Maroney, who may be spending more time around these parts in the near future. She is reportedly dating Hershey's own soccer star, Christian Pulisic. We'll be watching that relationship very closely, and we'll also be keeping her binoculars up, looking for Megan at Hershey Park this summer. Jordan Davis and Corey Kent coming up on I-105 WIOV.
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3: Lancaster County, Lancaster Township, accident Millersville Pike, that's 999 at Green Hills Drive. Have an accident Adamstown, Redding Road, 272 at Little Muddy Creek. Have a disabled vehicle, 741, right at 30 there on Roarstown Road. And got 30 east, bumper to bumper, 283 over to 222. 30 west, a little slow at the New Holland Pike. Heading into Berks County, we're looking good on 176 and 12. A little busy on Perky Oman Avenue. No issues, 78. John Will Spock, right now traffic.
4: Where does a little bit of country mean a lot of savings? New Holland.
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I-105, WIOV, take us anywhere on our app, download it for free. I'm Harley, and fair season is officially here. The York Fair gets started tomorrow. A lot of great shows at the Grandstand, and then the Lebanon Area Fair starting up on Saturday. I'll be stopping in to get my traditional Lebanon bologna sandwich, some meadow tea, and not a milkshake because I'm lactose intolerant. Well, this girl grew up going to PA County Fairs. Here's Taylor Swift, I-105, WIOV.

0: 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Well, we all have our embarrassing moments here and there. And for Joe Nichols, one of his most embarrassing moments was when he was invited to come up on stage with Hank Williams Jr. And then it was his turn to sing, and he sang the wrong verse. He said, "I felt so embarrassed. I felt like I had disappointed my dad." Although Hank Jr. was cool with it, and they got a good laugh about it afterwards, and the two are still good friends and still tour together on occasion. Zach Topp and Luke Bryan coming up on I-105 WIOV.
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2: Lancaster County, 30 eastbound, bumper to bumper, 283 over to 222. 1 mile backlog on 222 south, down to your 30 ramps. Heavy on Chester Road, 501 bumper to bumper, just north of 30. And we're dealing with an accident in Columbia. 4th Street at Cherry Street. Lancaster City accident, Chestnut Street at Water Street. Fire department activity in Elizabethtown, Poplar Street at Rose Alley. Making your way through Berks County, 176, 12, and the West Shore Bypass are in great shape. No delays, I-78. John Will Spock, right now traffic.
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0: 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Post Malone debuted a brand new song at the World Cup final, and we are awaiting official details on his new album, which is going to be called The Eternal Buzz and features collaborations with Thomas Rhett and Ernest. I've got Pour Me a Drink coming up on I-105, WIOV.
1: Now, here's New Holland Ford traffic on I-105.
2: Lancaster County getting word of an accident, 222 southbound at Landis Valley Road, south of the Oregon Pike, seeing some bumper-to-bumper slow go on 222 southbound, just south of the Oregon Pike, all the way down to 30. Expect some delays. 30 east, bumper-to-bumper, 283 over to 222. 283 east into the 30 splits backed up beyond the Mannheim Pike. 30 westbound, got some slowing over past the New Holland Pike, and watch your speed through there. Making your way into Berks County, we're in good shape on the West Shore Bypass. No issues on 12. I-78's looking good. John Wills, back right now, traffic.
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21: Back in 2019, I made a documentary for HBO called One Nation Under Stress. And what was true then is still true now. Money and financial problems are consistently ranked as the number one cause of stress in the United States. And a brand new study out of the Mayo Clinic found that worrying about money may age the heart even faster than traditional risk factors. Unlike an acute stressor, such as a short-term work deadline or a brief illness, financial strain is often chronic and ongoing. And because money affects so many aspects of daily life, financial stress can be difficult to escape. Even so, financial stress does not mean you're doomed. It just means you need to double down on the things you know are good for heart health. Diet, exercise, sleep, and of course, not smoking. I'm Dr. Sanjay Gupta, helping you live a better life.
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Well, the late Toby Keith had himself a moment over the 4th of July weekend. Americans were feeling extra patriotic with the 250 celebration, and we all were listening to courtesy of the red, white, and blue. Because of that, it jumped up to number 11 on the Billboard chart, which is higher than it ever got when it first came out back in 01. Pretty crazy, right? It's I-105, WIOV.

0: That was Riley Green, Think As You Drunk. 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
13: 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Starring Tyler Hubbard, Nate Smith, Josh Ross, Harper Grace, and more. Tickets are $25. 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See co-headliners Tyler Hubbard and Nate Smith. With Josh Ross, Harper Grace, and more. 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
16: What are the chances you are listening to this while drinking a nice hot cup of coffee? If so, don't let me stop you. For years, we've been reporting on the health benefits of coffee, and that's not going to stop today. A new study, this one out of Harvard School of Public Health, found that coffee and tea could help lower your risk of developing dementia. People who enjoyed 1 to 3 caffeinated cups a day saw the biggest impact. In addition to the caffeine, coffee contains hundreds of bioactive compounds that can influence inflammation, glucose metabolism, vascular function, and oxidative stress. It's also possible coffee drinkers might be doing other things that keep them healthy. Eating a more balanced diet, getting plenty of exercise, sleep, not smoking, or drinking too much alcohol. And finally, staying socially active. I'm Dr. Sanjay Gupta, helping you live a better life.
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0: 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We've got Fall Fest alum Taylor Swift coming up on I-105 WIOV. 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

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I'm Harley, riding off. Rich and Casey back tomorrow morning. They're going to have your tickets to have some summer fun in the mud at the Buck this Saturday night with I-105 WIOV.

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